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9: The top stories this hour. A senior Labour MP is warning the Peter Mandelson scandal will run and run after a second batch of files about his appointment as US ambassador was released. A police investigation means documents like the peer's security vetting aren't being made public yet. The Cross-Party Intelligence and Security Committee is also overseeing when documents can be published. Its chair, Lord Beamish, says disappearing WhatsApp messages are a big issue.
10: WhatsApp could perhaps be used for certain circumstances, but it shouldn't be used for security classification. And if things are decided over WhatsApp or agreed over WhatsApp, they should be retained in the audit trail. They clearly weren't in many cases.
9: A Sikh man.

0: Dublin's been jailed for at least 21 years for murdering a university student using a combat knife. Vikram Digwa attacked 18-year-old Henry Novak as he returned home from a night out in Southampton last December and falsely accused him of racial abuse. Henry's father, Mark, is calling for an investigation. Campaigners and politicians are warning a major upgrade of the national grid risks leaving the UK vulnerable. They're worried the physical security of energy infrastructure lacks protection from drone strikes. Alicia Kearns is the Tory MP near an electrical substation in Rutland.
1: We all know now that energy infrastructure is part of war, and it's the ease of attacking places like substations with pylons. You could take out a substation and the whole area, hundreds of thousands of houses, hospitals, traffic lights, all go dark. And it could take a year to get it fixed.
0: Confidence in the value of going to university has slumped over declining job prospects and student debt. The latest British Social Attitudes survey found fewer people think it's worth the time and money than 20 years ago. There's a warning of widespread travel disruption during strikes by drivers on the London Underground. Members of the RMT union are walking out for 24 hours today and on Thursday. And Susan Boyle's released her surprise new musical collaboration, singing Just One Cornetto in a dance remix. From Sky News, I'm AJ Walsh.

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0: Hello, Mr. Blue Sky on Original at 6:55. Good morning. We are Dave and Vanessa. Welcome to Tuesday morning. Slightly later than expected. We seem to be getting plagued by power cuts at the moment.
1: Maybe it's sabotage.
0: Do you think it is?
1: Are you just wanting a day off?
0: It just feels like every time we walk into the building, the power goes...
1: And then we spend... We're not engineers, which is why it takes a little while to get it put back on.
0: Well, that's exactly it. So we have to walk around and try and make everything go back on that's turned itself off. Anyway, look, it's back on now. Stern, strongly worded letters will be sent later on.
1: It will. But look, let's make ourselves... I'll feel better with... It's still my favourite tune, Ray, Where's My Husband, on Original.

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1: From the Courier Newsroom, this is Original 106 News.
2: The mum of 15, Phoenix Burkett, says she's grateful for talks to discuss safety issues at the Tay Road Bridge. 17-year-old Phoenix from Guardbridge was last seen on the bridge on April 8th. His body was then discovered in the water near the Bontyferry shore on May the 10th. North East 5 MSP Willie Rennie has met with management and the Tay Bridge Joint Board Chair. He says its design and its crash barriers limit additional safety measures.
3: We have repeatedly examined what would be possible, but just can't find a way to add such a structure. However, there are around 40 CCTV cameras, and they use modern tracking software to allow for constant monitoring of the road and the walkway.
2: STV's approved plans to scrap its dedicated North of Scotland news programme is an outdated move, according to one academic. Media regulator Ofcom gave the TV network permission to replace the news at six regional versions with a single broadcast presented from Glasgow. Robert Gordon's University journalism course leader, Dr. Chris Silver, says the North's entitled to a dedicated news service.
4: We'll be working on the journalism course at RGU to make sure that everybody who has opposed this change comes together and looks at innovative new ways of ensuring that there's a healthy future for journalism in the North.
2: STV insists it'll be a sustainable change for the business. The University of Dundee has been ranked 25th in the UK in the latest rankings released today. Each year, the Complete University Guide publishes its UK University and Subject League table to help prospective students. Dundee is one of the fastest risers in this year's table, with the biggest leap of any institution in the top 30. In football, Scotland defender Scott McKenna believes anything's possible at the World Cup this summer. The squad's flown out to the US following a 4-1 win over Curaçao in their Hampden send-off. It was 29-year-old McKenna's 50th cap for the national team, which he says was a proud moment.
5: It's obviously a special milestone, and I got my first cap. I never expected to get this far. And ultimately, it was a great day, great result in the end. It's a perfect send-off.
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2: Some dry and warm sunny intervals with scattered rain showers breaking out. Highs of 20. I'm Shauna Skinner. You're up to date on Original 106.

0: What a tune, Bob Marley and One Love on Original. Good morning, welcome. It's Tuesday Breakfast. It is the 2nd of June today. Even though weirdly, since it became June, it's felt less like June.
1: Yes, it has definitely got cooler, hasn't it? Mm. Oh man, it's to be manky all week. Won't be affecting the seagull in Cardiff that's at the Morrisons in Cardiff. They've gone viral because they're looking after a seagull in their car park. It has flown down. It has decided there's a place to nest and have eggs.
0: In the middle of the Morrisons car park.
1: So, and they're a protected species. So the Morrisons staff have put out four cones and tied a sheet to each cone and made it a little roof. Because obviously it was sunny last week, so to protect it in the heat. And then they've obviously coned off the car park itself so that nobody's going to park their cars there. And the video that's gone viral online is just cars driving past on the main road in its little nest underneath the bit with the traffic cones, getting on with its thing.
0: Which is lovely. I'm surprised, to be honest, being a seagull, it hasn't eaten the cones.
1: True.
0: Everything.
1: They love an ice cream cone, that's for sure.
0: They do. They'll eat literally anything, so I'm amazed they don't eat themselves.
1: Might have tried it.
0: That's nice, though. How lovely.
1: Yes. Nice little act of kindness for the animals. I like it.
0: And they'll repay the generosity of the people in Morrisons by pooping all over their car when it's just come out of the car wash.
1: That's what they do.
0: That's how they roll. Let's get Little Mix on.

0: Jennifer Lopez. Waiting for tonight. On Original, 7:17 for your Tuesday breakfast. Did you do anything exciting with your Monday?
1: I did, actually. I went through to Glasgow.
0: Okay.
1: And I went to see Indiana Jones, but the orchestra played the soundtrack.
0: Nice. So, it's a great soundtrack.
1: Yeah, it's an amazing soundtrack. Amazing. I've always wanted to go to one of these things, and I booked a Back to the Future one, because if anybody listens to the show, you know I'm a mad Back to the Future fan.
0: Yeah, yeah.
1: And my friend messaged me the day after it and went, oh, it was brilliant, wasn't it? And I'd forgotten to go.
0: So I bought a ticket,
1: never went. So, you know, after Back to the Future, I'll take Indiana Jones, another amazing score. It was great, absolutely amazing. So you're sort of watching the screen and then watching closely to the whoever's playing whatever part on the orchestra and then back up to the screen because you're trying to keep your eyes on everything. But it was cool. The conductor came out and he was just like, hey, yo, how's everybody doing? He was like, dead
0: cool
1: sound.
0: Conductor.
1: It was a cool conductor. And he was just like, we're here to celebrate Indiana Jones. There's a big rolling ball. There's cool hats and whips. What more do you want? It's amazing. It was good.
0: Sounds like an excellent way to spend a Monday
1: night.
0: Yeah, I just sat and ate crisps on my couch. So
1: that's also an excellent way.
0: Travel's on the way in 2 minutes.
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4: Good morning, this is Cameron here with your latest on the roads. Now, the M90 southbound, usual delays from Junction 2 for Tree, heading down towards the Queensferry crossing, giving you a travel time currently of around 10 minutes. Further into Edinburgh, no build as yet through the usual hotspot of the Queensferry Road from Cranbrook through to the Barnton, so good news there. Elsewhere, back in Fife, A92 checks it well through the Red House, Bankhead and Preston. Standing, staying, looking absolutely fine, heading westbound in towards the Gallatin. The A91 moving well between Cooper and Dersey. Good run on the A919 between Lucas and Garbridge. And then into Dundee, clear run at the Strathmartin roundabout and no build as yet at Invergowrie. If you spot any problems, you can call the Original 106 Jambuster line on 01592 854466.

0: Kaiser Chiefs and Ruby on Original 106 Morning. It's just coming up for 7:30. On the way, we'll get you up to date with the latest sport and Shawn Mendes after your news headlines.
1: The mum of 5-teen Phoenix Birkett is vowing to do what it takes to improve safety at the Tay Road Bridge. Phoenix was last seen on the bridge before his body was found in the water near Broughty Ferry. Peter Murrell is due back in court today. The former SNP chief executive pled guilty to embezzling more than £400,000 from the party last week. Dundee University is now ranked 25th in the UK. It comes as the latest rankings from the Complete University Guide have been published today.
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1: It's been revealed Dundee United have rejected an offer worth £900,000 for Will Ferry. The Courier understands a bid was made for the 25-year-old, but it was deemed as not acceptable. Ferry was named the Player of the Year as well as Player's Player, having notched 4 goals and 9 assists last season. Elsewhere, Scotland defender Scott McKenna is proud to have earned 50 caps for the national team. The 25-year-old hit the half-century in the 4-1 World Cup warm-up win over Curaçao at Hampden Park on Saturday. With the squad now heading to Florida, McKenna says anything can happen this summer.
4: I think we've shown that in the qualifying campaign. If we get it right on the night and this group sticks together and plays the way it can, then we can definitely try and progress to places we've not been before. Obviously, we're used to watching different nations, but obviously to be going there with Scotland, it's extra special.
1: You're up to date on Original 106.

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0: All right, it's four away from 1K this morning. Your chance to win £1,000 if you can match four answers with our Meg from Saturday afternoons.
3: Yes, so get all four matched and you win £1,000. Simple now, questions, match with her, you're winning.
0: We have had 4 days in a row where it's been a 3 out of 4.
3: Yes.
0: This is getting silly now.
3: So surely it's going to tip over into a 4 out of 4 shortly.
0: That's the plan. 01592 757 757. If you want to play the game, question one this morning is going to be name a bridge in Scotland.
3: Okay.
0: Right. So if you fancy doing it, call now. 01592 757 757.
3: Fact of the day.
0: This is a belter. Most people know that dogs have got a really good sense of smell, but there's more to it than that. 40% of their entire brain is directed entirely to smelling things. They've got a completely different organ that's designed purely to take in the smell, separate from the oxygen they breathe. Unlike humans, we process it all together. To put it into perspective, we can taste a teaspoon of sugar in our coffee. They could smell a teaspoon of sugar inside 2 Olympic-sized swimming pools.
3: Wow, okay.
0: Dogs can smell good.
3: It seems so.
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2: Good morning, this is Cameron here with your latest on the roads. Now, the M90 southbound looking very heavy now from Junction 2 Petrievi down towards the Queensferry crossing, and then further down into Edinburgh, we're slow on the Queensferry road as you head from Cram and Brig through to the Barnton Junction. Now, the A92 usual build now eastbound towards the Red House, and we're very slow now, A915 standing stain as you head westbound in towards the Gallatin. Up towards Dundee, it's the usual build on the Kingsway towards Strathmartin. The A90 looking slow eastbound from Bullion Field towards the Swallow roundabout, and again usual build on the M90 northbound approach towards the Broxton. If you spot any problems, you can call the original 106 Jambuster line 01592 85 44 66.

0: Let Me Get Me on Original. It's 7:44. Tuesday breakfast. All right, here it comes.
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0: On to play the game this morning is Stephen, who's on his way into his work this morning. Hello.
3: Good morning. How you doing?
0: Not bad at all. Now, Stephen, you've got a meeting at work this morning, but you're far more excited about where you're going on holiday, which is where?
3: I am. Mexico.
4: And you've been once ages ago.
3: Yeah, must have been about 20 years ago.
4: So obviously
3: probably not changed much, but...
4: Yeah, so obviously it was good you've decided I'm going back.
3: Yes.
0: What was your favourite thing about Mexico?
3: Got to be the heat.
0: Roasting.
4: Oh, so yeah, you like it toasty?
3: Yeah, and then 20 years ago, I did like the nightlife. I'm a bit older now, so probably less
0: less about that
4: these
0: days.
4: Nice sit down for you in the heat. What kind of heat do you like? I mean, I was away last week, it was 34 degrees. That was too warm for me. What do you like?
3: Yeah. That's fine as long as you're just lying by the pool.
4: Yeah, exactly.
0: Well, as long as you're not on Teams calls, then it's all good.
3: Yeah, absolutely. Yeah. Okay. No, that heat will be fine for me.
0: All right, let's hope we can send £1,000 your way, which I'm sure you'd make very good use of in Mexico. Are you ready to play Four Away from 1K?
3: I am, yeah.
0: All right, here it comes. Good luck.
4: Could you name a bridge in Scotland, please?
3: Yeah, I'm struggling because I'm sitting at one of them now, and it's, do I use this one or the other one?
4: Ah.
3: Let's go for the

0: What is most common, do you think?
1: Dove.
0: Dove. Okay, back to the other one. Something you only replace once it's dead, once it's finished, kaput.
1: A plant.
0: A plant, did you say?
1: Yeah. Yeah.
0: Right. I usually buy plants and just let them die. I know what you mean. Right. Let's go back over it. We asked you to name a bridge in Scotland. You went for the fourth bridge. Meg said...
2: The fourth road bridge.
0: Are we giving you... Are we going to get technical? Because fourth bridge is the real bridge.
3: We're
0: giving them fourth road bridge, are we not?
3: Are we?
1: That's the one I meant. Because I was sitting at the Queen's Ferry Crossing.
0: Right. So you didn't mean the rail bridge, as in the fourth bridge?
1: No, I meant the fourth road bridge. Right.
3: Do you know what? I probably should have specified that. So we'll give you a ding on that. I think the fourth bridge is the rail bridge. But look, we'll give you a pass on it. Okay, here we go.
0: A type of rodent, a rat. Meg said.
2: A rat?
0: Got to be, isn't it? Something you'll only replace once it's dead and done. A plant.
3: For me, it's girlfriend.
1: No.
0: Investigation into Dave. Meg said.
2: A kettle?
3: A kettle.
0: A kettle. Once it's broken. Mm. And soap brand, you said Dove. Meg said.
2: Dove soap. It smells the best. Oh. It's the best one.
3: Again.
0: 3 out of 4 again.
3: Again.
0: I wouldn't have said a kettle though. I'm going to be honest. I would have said batteries.
3: Oh, well, yeah.
0: Once they're dead, you replace them.
3: But who buys a new kettle?
1: 3 out of 4 a few weeks ago as well.
3: Did you? Oh, for goodness sake. Well, look, thank you for playing the game anyway, Stephen, and have a fabulous time in Mexico.
1: Thank you.
0: Thanks.
1: Bye.
0: See you later. Bye-bye. Bye.
3: Stephen's raging.
0: Yes, he's like, oh, no.
3: I don't know why. Genuinely, this is ridiculous now. Five days,
0: isn't it? 5 3 out of 4s. Yep.
3: Wild. We give it another go again tomorrow, and look, we helped as much as we could with the whole fourth road bridge thing there.
0: Yes.
3: But if the answers don't match, they don't match. So, look, if you want to play it, try it again tomorrow. Stick your name down. Original106.co.uk. Surely we can.

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3: The mum of five teen Phoenix Birkett says she's grateful for talks to discuss safety issues at the Tay Road Bridge. 17-year-old Phoenix from Guardbridge was last seen on the bridge on April 8th. His body was then discovered in the water near the Bontyfenny shore on May the 10th. North East 5 MSP Willie Rennie has met with management and the Tay Bridge Joint Board Chair. He says its design and its crash barriers limit additional safety measures.
4: They have repeatedly examined what would be possible, but just can't find a way to add such a structure. However, there are around 40 CCTV cameras, and they use modern tracking software to allow for constant monitoring of the road and the walkway.
3: STV's approved plans to scrap its dedicated North of Scotland news programme is an outdated move, according to one academic. Media regulator Ofcom gave the TV network permission to replace the news at six regional versions with a single broadcast presented from Glasgow. Robert Gordon's University journalism course leader, Dr. Chris Silver, says the North's entitled to a dedicated news service.
5: We'll be working on the journalism course at RGU to make sure that everybody who has opposed this change comes together and looks at innovative new ways of ensuring that there's a healthy future for journalism in the North.
3: STV insists it'll be a sustainable change for the business. The University of Dundee has been ranked 25th in the UK in the latest rankings released today. Each year, the Complete University Guide publishes its UK University and Subject League table to help prospective students. Dundee is one of the fastest risers in this year's table, with the biggest leap of any institution in the top 30. In football, Scotland defender Scott McKenna believes anything's possible at the World Cup this summer. The squad's flown out to the US following a 4-1 win over Curaçao in their Hampden send-off. It was 29-year-old McKenna's 50th cap for the national team, which he says was a proud moment.
6: It's obviously a special milestone, and I got my first cap. I never expected to get this far. And ultimately, it was a great day, great result in the end. It's a perfect send-off.
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3: The UK's net zero economy now supports more than 1 million workers. According to the CBI, it's delivered £105 billion in economic value last year. It is also suggested that net zero workers earn 11% more than the current national average. The report is the fourth annual one of its kind on this scale and nature.
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3: Some dry and warm sunny intervals with scattered rain showers breaking out. Highs of 20. I'm Shauna Skinner, you're up to date on Original 106.

0: Mike on Original 106 for Tuesday breakfast. Hello. 10 past 8. Whatever you're up to today, hope you have an excellent one. We're actually going to be back out tonight, busily hosting the Fife Volunteering and Voluntary Sector Awards at the Rothes Halls. Looking forward to this big time.
1: Yes, amazing people that are giving up their time to do incredible things.
0: It's exactly that. This year's shortlist is a bit of everything. Everything from just looking at some of the categories, Young Volunteer and Volunteer of the Year, to awards recognising work around health and well-being, tackling poverty, social inclusion, the environment, and loads of amazing local groups that have got a nomination. From right across the kingdom, Greener Kirkcaldy, Fife Gingerbreads, Moaning Mondays, Burnt Island and Kinghorn Food Bank are in there, the YMCA Kirkcaldy, Glenrothes Men's Shed. Look, there's loads. I think there's 18 different awards tonight.
1: Yeah, exciting.
0: It's going to be good. So if you're coming along to it, then we'll see you then. Have you ever done any volunteering in your life?
1: Yeah, I've done lots of volunteering. I can't think of it all, but I've volunteered for stuff.
0: We volunteered our way into a job because we volunteered in hospital radio. That's how we both got started. And then that ended up being a job.
1: Yeah, volunteering / hanging about.
0: Hanging about is what we did rather than anything that was particularly useful. We
1: sellotaped record sleeves together. I did do that.
0: I remember that.
1: Yeah.
0: It was sort of your... I was earning my stripes.
1: I was told, and I was sellotaping those records for ages.
0: Yeah, if you want to show Vanessa Motion, get sellotaping.
1: 3 months of sellotaping. Still
0: anyway,
1: show.
0: Tonight in the Rothes Halls, if you're nominated, good luck. We will see you there. 48 individuals and organisations shortlisted across the categories. Wow.

0: Sister Sledge, Lost in Music. It's original, it's ATT. For Tuesday, 2nd of June today, an excellent day to win yourself some free stuff on Child's Play.
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0: Yeah, so if you fancy a go at it, the earlier you get this, the better the prize is. 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
0: Okay. 01592 757 757. 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
2: Good morning, this is Cameron here with your latest on the roads. Now, not looking too bad at all, heading down towards the Queensferry crossing. Those early delays appear to have eased for the moment. Into Dunfermline, look a bit slow just on Lindburn Road heading towards the Holbeath Road. And then the A92, Userbuild eastbound towards the Kirkcaldy and, the Red House roundabout. A915, sluggish heading westbound in towards the Gallatin. And then the 92 looks slow southbound towards the Bankhead. Up towards Dundee, we're slow on the Arbroath Road heading in towards the Scott 5 roundabout. The Forfar Road looking slow past Morrison's towards the Kingsway, and then across the Perth, usual build at both the Broxton and in the Almond roundabouts. If you spot any problems, you can call the original 106 Jambuster line on 01592 85 44 66.

0: Clean Bandit, Rather Be on Original Tuesday Morning. It is chucking it down this morning.
1: Absolutely chucking it down, isn't it?
0: Sideways, proper rain.
1: Big raindrops.
0: It's the big rain
1: it's
0: this
1: big
0: morning.
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0: Here's us giving away free swim passes this morning. You don't need one because you could do it in your garden.
1: You could, but it's nicer.
0: Civilised.
1: Yes, exactly. And there's other things you could enjoy as well at Fife Sports and Leisure Trust venues. The 14 of them. All of across the region. Our pupil is from Dunnicare Primary this morning.
4: Good morning, David and Alyssa. My name's Callan.
0: And a strong clue one.
4: There's castles here.
0: Right, we can nail this. Clue one, here we go. Original 106, who's this?
5: It's Robert.
0: Robert, okay, what are you doing with your Tuesday, Robert?
5: I'm just going to put some doors up.
1: You're going to put some doors up? Hanging a door?
0: That is a skill and a half, isn't it? They're a nightmare. Is this something you're good at, or are you just going to give it a bash?
5: Well, that's my trade, so...
1: Well, I hope you're good at it, then.
0: Okay. You're a door guy.
1: How many doors do you think you've hung in your life?
5: God knows, but I'm more of a floor specialist, so...
1: More of a floor person.
5: But I do doors.
1: I bet you're playing it down. I bet you're great at doing doors. I mean...
5: Well...
1: My boyfriend took our door off at home and put our door back on.
0: Right. Was it upside down?
1: Cut a little bit off the bottom, so he says. But it's about 4 inches. And it's a big, massive squint gap. you could push a pizza through under our door. It's quite handy.
0: And that's why Robert exists.
1: Yeah, exactly. I'll get you in, Robert.
0: For people like your boyfriend.
1: Yeah, so what's your answer, please, for Child's Play?
5: Is it Edinburgh?
1: Castle's there.
0: I mean, it's a pretty strong shout, I would say, but it's the wrong answer.
1: Oh, sorry.
5: All right, no worries.
1: Thanks for the call.
0: Bye.
1: Bye-bye.
5: Hey, no worries, bye.
0: Robert basically specialises in anything that ends in oars.
1: Oh, that's
0: floors, doors,
1: boars,
0: spores,
1: spores,
0: yeah,
1: s'mores. You ever had a s'more?
0: Oh, they're good, aren't they? That's like marshmallows.
1: Sweet.
0: Nice. Right, clue two, please, Callan.
4: Really brainy people play it.
1: Really brainy people play it. That's a big clue,
0: isn't it? Oh. So, clue one.
4: There's castles here.
0: And
4: really brainy people play it.
1: Okay, what could it be? You could win two family swims and racket, sport or junior activity. It's up to you.
0: All right, 01592 757 757. A classic from the 80s on the way, straight after your headlines and sport at 8:30.
6: The mum of Fife teen Phoenix Birkett is vowing to do what it takes to improve safety at the Tay Road Bridge. Phoenix was last seen on the bridge before his body was found in the water near Broughty Ferry. Peter Murrell is due back in court today. The former SNP chief executive pled guilty to embezzling more than £400,000 from the party last week. Dundee University is now ranked 25th in the UK. It comes as the latest rankings from the Complete University Guide have been published today.
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6: It's been revealed Dundee United have rejected an offer worth £900,000 for Will Ferry. The courier understands a bid was made for the 25-year-old, but it was deemed as not acceptable. Ferry was named the Player of the Year as well as Player's Player, having notched 4 goals and 9 assists last season. Elsewhere, Scotland defender Scott McKenna is proud to have earned 50 caps for the national team. The 25-year-old hit the half-century in the 4-1 World Cup warm-up win over Curaçao at Hampden Park on Saturday. With the squad now heading to Florida, McKenna says anything can happen this summer.
7: I think we've shown that in the qualifying campaign. If we get it right on the night and this group sticks together and plays the way it can, then we can definitely try and progress to places we've not been before. Obviously, we're used to watching different nations, but obviously to be home there with Scotland, it's extra special.
6: You're up to date on Original 106.

0: Caribbean Queen, Billy Ocean. On original for Tuesday morning, as you get absolutely soaked by the rain this morning. I think, is it on for the day or is it going to calm down is the next question. Let me just check. So your weather forecast for this morning is rain until around 10:30, and then apparently it's going to dry out a little bit. So that's not quite so shabby. Fingers crossed, you might not need your umbrella this afternoon.
1: I was just peeking out the window, but it's hard to see. But it looks like it stopped for the minute, but I might be wrong. It might just not be out our window there.
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0: Okay, so let's all dry off with some Child's Play this morning.
1: Yes, we're on to Clue 2 with our pupil from Dunnacare Primary.
4: Good morning, David and Alyssa. My name's Callan.
0: And this is what we've got.
4: There's castles here. Where do brain people play it?
0: Brainy people play it, and there's castles here. Original 106, who's that?
5: Susan.
0: Morning, Susan. Where about are you?
5: I'm in Dunfermline.
0: Right, okay. And if you were on Mastermind, what would your specialist subject be?
5: Chess.
0: That would be a specialist subject on Mastermind, would it? You good at the chess?
5: I don't know.
0: No, we've just cut straight to the chase. I think that's what it is.
1: But I also would love that Susan is also great at chess too.
0: Yeah.
1: And that's why she's holding up for this, because she's like, I'm all about chess.
0: Mm.
1: Therefore, I know what the answer is. Mm. Let's say it one more time, Susan.
5: Chess.
1: That's the right answer.
0: That is the right answer.
5: Thank you very much.
0: I don't want any of your chat. I just want to get the answer.
1: I understand that.
0: That's fair, isn't it?
1: Do you ever play chess, Susan?
5: I have, but just when I was at school, I've not played it since.
1: There was sort of a thing at school where you sort of all got taught chess, wasn't there? Or was it like a summer last day of school and somebody brought a chess board in?
5: No, it was a chess club at the school.
0: A chess club?
1: There we go.
0: I was never part of that, no.
1: Susan is a chess aficionado.
0: Apparently you are. Well done. You've won yourself a prize.
1: Well done. So what would
5: Thank
1: you like?
5: You very much.
1: Racket sport or junior activity?
5: The junior activity, please.
0: There you go, that's you sorted. And just to wrap things up for us this morning,
4: it's chess.
0: It is chess. Okay, we have another pop at this tomorrow. Only a few more days to win your way to some freebies from Fife Sports and Leisure Trust.
1: You've got a couple of swims as well, just to say.

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1: Fact of the day.
0: If you have 30 or more people in a room, there's a 75% chance that at least two of them will have the same birthday.
1: Oh.
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17: Good morning, this is Cameron here with your latest on the roads. We'll start on the B921 between Glenrothes from Kinglassie. We've got reports of a deer in the middle of the right-hand lane, so do take care on the approaches just before you get to the roundabout there. Elsewhere, the A92 looking slow eastbound towards the Red House at Kirkcaldy. Travel time currently of around 10 minutes there. And the A915 still slow as you head westbound in towards the Gallatin. Tayrow Bridge not looking too bad at all. Traffic fairly light in both directions. And then into Dundee, we're slow on the Kingsway towards Strathmartin. User build A90 heading eastbound towards the Swallow roundabout. And then at Perth, both A9 and M90 slow at the Broxton. If you spot any problems, you can call the Original 106 Jambuster line 01592 8544 66.

0: Chapel Road. The Giver. On original, she's gone down the Ed Sheeran route that she's deleted all her social media and no longer has a phone.
1: Oh, really?
0: Yeah. It's quite a lot of people doing that now, where they're saying that your phone is taking over your life and so therefore don't need it.
1: Particularly if you are a celeb.
0: Yes.
1: Because you would get notifications pinging all the time, wouldn't you? On all of your social media, your text, your emails, and then people phoning you. You'd be like, no wonder. You'd be thrown out the window.
0: You're right. Nobody ever phones me, so it's not so much of a problem. But
1: it's also because if people phone you, you hang up on them and you don't ignore them. I know that because you do it to me.
0: I do that thing now where I let it go to answer machine and watch the text coming in of what the person is saying before I decide if I'm going to answer or not. It's really bad. Here's Wilson Phillips.

0: such a good tune. Wilson Phillips, Hold On Original 106. Tuesday Breakfast. All right, your news at 9 and Taylor Swift plus the New Radicals, two absolute belters on the way.
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2: The mum of 15, Phoenix Burkett, says she's grateful for talks to discuss safety issues at the Tay Road Bridge. 17-year-old Phoenix from Guardbridge was last seen on the bridge on April 8th. His body was then discovered in the water near the Bontyfenny shore on May the 10th. North East 5 MSP Willie Rennie has met with management and the Tay Bridge Joint Board Chair. He says its design and its crash barriers limit additional safety measures.
3: They have repeatedly examined what would be possible, but just can't find a way to add such a structure. However, there are around 40 CCTV cameras, and they use modern tracking software to allow for constant monitoring of the road and the walkway.
2: STV's approved plans to scrap its dedicated North of Scotland news programme is an outdated move, according to one academic. Media regulator Ofcom gave the TV network permission to replace the news at six regional versions with a single broadcast presented from Glasgow. Robert Gordon's University journalism course leader, Dr. Chris Silver, says the North's entitled to a dedicated news service.
4: We'll be working on the journalism course at RGU to make sure that everybody who has opposed this change comes together and looks at innovative new ways of ensuring that there's a healthy future for journalism in the North.
2: STV insists it'll be a sustainable change for the business. The University of Dundee has been ranked 25th in the UK in the latest rankings released today. Each year, the Complete University Guide publishes its UK university and subject lead table to help prospective students. Dundee is one of the fastest risers in this year's table, with the biggest leap of any institution in the top 30. In football, Scotland defender Scott McKenna believes anything's possible at the World Cup this summer. The squad's flown out to the US following a 4-1 win over Curaçao in their Hampden send-off. It was 29-year-old McKenna's 50th cap for the national team, which he says was a proud moment.
5: It's obviously a special milestone, and I got my first cap. I never expected to get this far. And ultimately, it was a great day, great result in the end. It's a perfect send-off.
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0: Helping you navigate rising fuel prices and the cost of living with the latest local lifestyle news that affects you.
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2: The UK's net zero economy now supports more than 1 million workers. According to the CBI, it's delivered £105 billion in economic value last year. It is also suggested that net zero workers earn 11% more than the current national average. The report is the fourth annual one of its kind on this scale and nature.
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2: Some dry and warm sunny intervals with scattered rain showers breaking out. Highs of 20. I'm Shauna Skinner. You're up to date on Original 106.

0: You get what you give. You Radicals on Original. It's Tuesday morning, it's 9:10, and I know you're already thinking about Friday, and you should be thinking about not only Friday, but about all of the brideys and pies and cakes that you could win on Friday.
1: I feel like we need to give you a little warning here. Listening to what we're about to say is going to make you want to go and get a Stephen's Roll or a Bridie right now.
0: 100%. Yep. So we are upgrading your lunchtime with Stephen's Bakery and their drive-thru, which is on Turpie Road in Leven, and essentially, that's just at the entrance to the Aldi car park.
1: Ah, yes.
0: So that's where it is. They do all sorts of stuff. Oh, hot soup.
1: Yeah,
0: rolls.
1: Hot soup. They do a banging lentil soup, don't they?
0: They do. Macaroni pie, bacon roll.
1: I like they do a broccoli cauliflower pie. Just pie? Oh, it's nice.
0: I have not seen
1: this. It's got a little bit of spice in it. It's got a wee bit of chilli kick. It's lovely.
0: Well, anyway, you can enjoy all of those things without leaving your car, because it's a drive-through. What we want to do is we want to sort you out with £200 worth of Stephen's goodies for you to give to everyone in your work.
1: How good is
0: your
1: that?
0: Your family, or for yourself. It's Bridey Friday.
1: Yes, so what you need to do is register at original106.co.uk, and then on Friday, we might be giving you a call. At some point in that call, just say, "Thank God it's Bridey Friday." You've got it.
0: That's it. £200 worth of eating is yours.
1: Yes.
0: Imagine just having a massive amount of pies to work through. Your whole fridge.
1: Is it? Brilliant. such a good thing.
0: Isn't it?
1: So get registering original106.co.uk. Do it now. It's basically work. If you're listening to this at work, you're benefiting your work, so stop what you're doing.
0: Yeah.
1: Maybe, and get on the website.
0: Maybe you're facing a disciplinary at work. Well, you can turn things around
1: by
0: running everybody.
1: With a butter roll.
0: Exactly.

0: Miley Cyrus, Midnight Sky on Original. So we mentioned earlier on that Vanessa and I tonight are hosting the Fife Volunteering and Voluntary Sector Awards, which is at the Rothes Halls in Glenrothes. Very much looking forward to it.
1: Very much so.
0: I'm having a potential wardrobe nightmare, though.
1: Right.
0: In that I haven't had to wear my suit for ages. It's been hanging up in my cupboard, and now it smells distinctly of the cupboard.
1: Oh, okay. And that, well, it's only me that's going to be that close to you, isn't it?
0: I suppose, but it's a bit whiffy. I did yesterday hang it out on my balcony for the day, because I asked ChatGPT what the best way was to get rid of the smell.
1: Air.
0: It's not really done much of
1: is
0: a job.
1: Not?
0: No.
1: Have you not got any Febreze? That's your next option.
0: I've tried that before. I don't really rate Febreze, but this is my thing. So I will be there tonight. I will be wearing a suit. It may be a whiffy suit.
1: It will smell of cupboard and Febreze.
0: Yes, because I'll be buying some of that in Asda before I go.
1: Well, that's nice. Ladies, yeah, I think you're with me on this. It's always easier for a guy doing things like this because you've got the same suit and you can wheel it out again and again. Mm. And it's always a bit unfair because girls, we can't really wear this. We can wear the same dress, but people sort of notice that, don't you? So we always have to go spend more money on new frocks. I've got a collection of frocks from many awards, but the thing is, I don't fit into them.
0: Are you going to end up wearing the one that you wore a couple of years ago that you were worried you were going to fall out of all night, only to find out after the event it had straps?
1: I didn't know how it worked. It was a black dress, if I remember, and it had like a low bit just above one's areas. And
0: you walked on to the stage like a penguin.
1: Because I had tons of sellotape on underneath trying to keep the thing up. And I had to not move my shoulders and stuff so it wouldn't drop down.
0: Mm. On stage at the Rothes Halls, by the way.
1: On stage at the Rothes Halls. I was worried about that. So I was walking around like a sort of a penguin the entire time. And I realised afterwards, after the whole thing had finished, it had two clear plastic straps you put over your shoulders. Which I haven't used. It would have made it a lot easier.
0: It would have done.
1: I might use that one if I can fit into it.
0: Well, I mean, now you know how to wear it.
1: I do.
0: Right, if you're going tonight, then we'll see you. If not, the travel's on the way next.
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5: Good morning, this is Cameron here with your latest on the roads. Now, start with the M9 heading down towards Dogs Run and Newbridge. We've got a broken down HGV restricting the bottom of the onslip there. Really very slow on the approach there this morning, so do take that extra care on the approach. Elsewhere, the A90T remains slow eastbound towards the Red House and queuing actually. A915 still slow as you head westbound in towards the Gallatin. And we do still have the reports of the deer on the B 921 between King Lassie and Glenrothes. Up towards Dundee, usual build on the Kingsway towards Strathmartin, and just getting reports in of a potentially broken down bus between Broxton and Frierton. Not sure of the exact location, but again, take care. If you spot any problems, you can call the Original 106 Jam Bus to line on 01592 85 44 66.

0: Ed Sheeran and Thinking Out Loud on Original. It's 9:34. Breakfast for Tuesday morning. I've got a bit of an issue, and I'm gonna see if you can help with this.
1: Right.
0: My girlfriend's fish, churro. So she's got sushi and churro. Nice. I've got orange and neil. So it's important that we make the distinction. Right. Orange and neil are fine. Churro, however, has a bit of an issue. So he's a fancy goldfish, but he has stopped opening his mouth at any point.
1: Right.
0: So he's swimming about. He's quite happy. He's going about his day.
1: Right.
0: The mouth never opens. Uh-huh. And normally fish, as you know, go...
1: Good side effect, yeah.
0: He's not doing it. And he hasn't done it for several days. And when we put food in, he goes up to said food like he wants to eat it. But I can't physically see his mouth opening and I'm eating anything. I don't know what's going on. And I don't know how to fix it. And it's the thing as well that you think, well, do I need to take him to the vet then? But realistically, how much is a vet going to be able to do for a fish?
1: I feel like it's a phone a vet situation as opposed to take a vet in. A vet in a fish in.
0: Take a vet in the fish as opposed to take
1: because
0: a fish.
1: Because I've never been in a vet's waiting room and somebody's come in with a goldfish.
0: Never.
1: I'm not convinced anybody takes a fish to a vet.
0: And part of you sits there and you think, well, he's only a fish, but he's part of the family.
1: Not only, exactly. But, okay, so he's obviously able to breathe because he's got his gills. Don't know why fish open their mouth now and again because they've got their gills, but they do that. He's also been around.
0: He's not opening his mouth. He's not. I filmed him for an hour and fast forwarded through it and he didn't open his mouth at all. He's not doing it.
1: That's
0: he's
1: dedication.
0: Not covertly opening his mouth once in a blue moon and keeping it on the download.
1: What were you there?
0: He is not opening his mouth.
1: Had you set the phone up to film him and you weren't in the room?
0: Yeah.
1: Oh, so you've thought this through.
0: Yeah,
1: Is he sneakily opening his mouth when I'm out of the room?
0: Mouth. How can I get my girlfriend's fish to open its mouth?
1: Okay, if there's a fish vet, that'd be lovely if you could give us a call. Or anybody who's had the same problem with their fish not opening its mouth. Maybe it's fine. I mean, it's still alive and seems happy. But it can't seem happy. It looks sad with its wee mouth shut.

0: Ultramatty and Free on Original 106. It's 20 to 10. So I have a fish problem, or more specifically, my girlfriend Janelle has a fish problem, in that her fancy goldfish, Churro, is not at any point opening his mouth. It's been a few days now. There is no mouth opening of any description going on.
1: It's not great.
0: He seems quite happy, though.
1: Anybody know an answer? Jamie sent a text in. It might be that your fish is suffering from a lodged object, so it could have a pebble or something stuck in his jaw. Does it look like that at all?
0: Thought that.
1: Right.
0: That was one of the first things that I checked out, so I went on Google to see what it said,
1: right.
0: And it said it could be that. But there's no, like, his mouth is completely shut.
1: Completely shut.
0: 100%.
1: Right, okay.
0: And there's no sign of anything in there whatsoever.
1: Might not be that then, Jamie. I had a quick Google as well, and it says, how is the water quality? Poor water quality, especially high ammonia or nitrite, can lower a fish's immune system, making them highly susceptible to mouth-fusing infections.
0: Mouth-fusing infections.
1: Could his mouth be fused?
0: Maybe. I mean, Janelle is pretty on the water changing. Mm. She's a far better fish mummy than I am a fish daddy.
1: Right, okay.
0: So I'm hoping that's not it.
1: Right, okay. Since the fish can't open its mouth to eat regular flakes, provide highly dissolvable soft foods, like a gel food, so it could soak it. Somehow.
0: Right, okay. See, the other problem is that the other fish that's in the tank is taking advantage of the situation, going, you can't open your mouth, no luck. And he's having two dinners.
1: He is having two dinners. He's going to be a giant fish.
0: Yeah, so I'm going to end up with a fat fish and a dead fish.
1: Right, you need to phone the vet. That's what you need to do.

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21: Good morning, this is Cameron here with your latest travel. Now, starting in Kirkcaldy, we've got slow traffic on the Abbots Hall Road heading down towards the cemetery this morning, and then the A92 at Kirkcaldy remains slow eastbound towards the Red House. Good news, the 92 checks it well through the Bankhead and Preston, and earlier delays have eased heading westbound heading in towards the Gallatin from Standing Stane. Tay Road Bridge, not looking too bad at all, traffic light in both directions, bit slow in Dundee on the A92 at Broth Road heading in towards the Scotfife roundabout. And then across at Perth, we do still have reports of a potentially broken down bus between the Broxton and Friarton. Not sure of the exact location, but if you're on that stretch this morning, do take care. If you spot any problems, call the original 106 Jam Buster line on 01592 85 44 66.

0: great tune. Right. Just about 7 minutes to ten. Almost Martin o'clock. Hello.
1: Good morning. Happy Tuesday. Top 10 at 10 coming up, 2 years to identify. One of the years is when, well, long before the X Factor claimed this music as its own, it was a theme to the supernatural horror, The Omen. Neon cinema screens in one of our mystery years on the Top 10 at 10 coming up soon.
0: I thought The Omen theme had just come on there because Martin was coming on.

0: Tainted Love, Soft Cell on Original. Right, time up from us. Martin is on the way. Have a brilliant Thursday.
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2: The Scottish Government is outlining its plans to introduce phone-free learning environments this afternoon. It comes following months of concerns that phone use in classrooms can be distracting and cause bullying. Education Secretary Mary McCallan says the plans already have the backing of teachers and parents.
3: There is now wide consensus that school pupils should be able to learn in environments that are free from the disruption of mobile phones. Many schools and education authorities have already acted to restrict the use of mobile phones.
2: Police are going door to door at a Dundee housing estate asking if anyone has seen a missing child. The toddler is reported to have gone missing in the Mill Mains area this morning. Former SNP chief executive Peter Muddle is in court today after pleading guilty to embezzling more than £400,000 from the party last week. He's appearing at the High Court in Edinburgh, where prosecutors will outline the facts of the case. Dundee University has soared to 25th in the UK's top university rankings and 3rd in Scotland. The annual stats have been published today in the Complete University Guide. In football, Scotland midfielder John McGinn says it's hard to believe he's part of a squad playing at the first World Cup since 1998. Steve Clarke's side faced Bolivia in their final warm-up on Saturday before taking on Haiti in their opening group game the following weekend. McGinn tells Sky Sports News they're determined to make sure getting to the tournament isn't the only highlight.
4: The way we've come as a nation, how far we've come, it's credit to everyone involved. It's such an unbelievable achievement. But we've got more to give. We're a hungry group and we want to go and create more history.
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2: Some dry and warm sunny intervals with scattered rain showers breaking out. Highs of 20. I'm Shauna Skinner. 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

0: Tuesday morning's Top 10 at 10, underway with ABBA a few minutes ago, Mamma Mia, and Paul McCartney, who currently is promoting his 20th studio album, The Boys of Dungeon Lane. But back in our mystery year, one of his big hit singles was Silly Love Songs. But when? That's a big question. Thank you, breakfast team. See you again tomorrow morning. Let's see if we can spot year one on our Top 10 at 10 with the tunes and the help of these clues here.
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0: On at the movies in our year, you had Rocky, A Star Is Born, The Omen, All the President's Men, and King Kong. Both King Kong and A Star Is Born were remakes. And in a year famous for its long, hot, sunny summer, the heat wave peaked with temperatures reaching 35.9 Celsius in Cheltenham. Drought and hosepipe bans were the order of the day all summer long, and that 35.9 in Cheltenham, particularly for down south, seems quite normal now. Slightly alarming. But anyway, which year do you think we've got? Maybe the heat wave and long summer thing is the big clue for you. Get in touch. Text 81400. 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

0: Top 10 at 10, part 1, Thin Lizzy. And the boys are back in town in the month of June in our mystery year. Bruce's Records on High Street, Perth. They also had branches in Leven, Stirling and on Edinburgh's Rose Street. Well, that chain of record shops closed down for the last time in this year. Bruce's Records had opened in 1973 and had quickly become established with record and tape buyers in their local areas. Tricky trading conditions and a record retailer price war had led to the closure of many small record stores up and down the country, and Bruce's Records was one of them. However, Groucho's record shop at 89 Perth Road in Dundee opened in our mystery year. But I wonder which year you think it is on part
1: You're
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0: Lynyrd Skynyrd, Sweet Home Alabama. From a year very famous, legendary in fact, for its long, hot, dry summer. The year was 1976. Well done if you spotted that. 1976 for part one.
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0: Well, so much for 1976. Let's do a different year from an entirely different decade. See if you can spot this one. Back when, in Italy, the Leaning Tower of Pisa reopened after 11 years of closure to the public and $27 million spent to fortify it. So they fixed it up, made it safe again, without getting rid of its famous lean. And here's the giveaway clue in chocolate biscuit news. Kit Kat transitioned from its traditional paper sleeve and tinfoil wrapper to flow wrap plastic foil as it's wrapping. You see, you've got the year already now, haven't you? Of course you have. You know how to get in touch. You go do it and I'll play the tunes.
2: Yo, man.
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2: Oh.

Superman Lovers, Starlight on the top 10 at 10 from Original 106. So it's all about guessing the year. I've got a piece of audio coming up soon, which dates way back to 1974. But predictions were being made about life in the year that we have on our top 10. And they, well, it was quite a prophecy, really, because they practically all came true. We'll play that audio for you soon.

0: So it was when hearsay was a thing, thanks to the ITV talent search Pop Stars. Pure and Simple on the top 10 at 10 from Original 106. This is good. This is quite fascinating, actually. Audio recorded in 1974 of writer Arthur C. Clarke predicting how life would eventually be in our mystery year, a year that's very widely associated with him. And to be fair, Arthur C. Clarke predicted it rather accurately.
1: The big difference when he grows up, in fact, if we wanted to wait for the year 2000, that he will have in his own house a console through which he can talk to his friendly local computer and get all the information he needs for his everyday life, like his bank statements, his theatre reservations, all the information you need in the course of living in a complex modern society. This will be in a compact form in his own house. He'll have a television screen like these here and a keyboard, and he'll talk to the computer and get information from it, and he'll take it as much for granted as we take the telephone.
0: Yep, way ahead of his time. Arthur C. Clarke in 74 predicting what life would be like in, well, you tell me the year.

0: Top 10 at 10 on Original 106. We did 1976 on part 1. And with S Club 7, Don't Stop Moving, it was 2001 on part 2. Hi to David Pollock. Part 1 correct, part 2 incorrect. Hi to Jane, loving the tunes from 1976. Hello to Caroline as well. Lorraine and Jeanette got in touch. Hi to you guys. Hello to Paul. Both years right for you. Full marks all round. And Alan's listening and loving the tunes as well. So yes, 76 and 2001 today on the top 10 at 10. Two more years to identify tomorrow morning.
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3: The Scottish Government is outlining its plans to introduce phone-free learning environments this afternoon. It comes following months of concerns that phone use in classrooms can be distracting and cause bullying. Education Secretary Mary McCallan says the plans already have the backing of teachers and parents.
4: There is now wide consensus that school pupils should be able to learn in environments that are free from the disruption of mobile phones. Many schools and education authorities have already acted to restrict the use of mobile phones.
3: A child who was seen walking on his own in Dundee has returned home safe and well. Police attended the Eriskay Drive area this morning and carried out a full search after receiving a report of concern for a child. Former SNP Chief Executive Peter Muddle is in court today after pleading guilty to embezzling more than £400,000 from the party last week. He's appearing at the High Court in Edinburgh, where prosecutors will outline the facts of the case. Dundee University has soared to 25th in the UK's top university rankings and third in Scotland. The annual stats have been published today in the Complete University Guide. In football, Scotland midfielder John McGinn says it's hard to believe he's part of a squad playing at the first World Cup since 1998. Steve Clarke's side faced Bolivia in their final warm-up on Saturday before taking on Haiti in their opening group game the following weekend. McGinn tells Sky Sports News they're determined to make sure getting to the tournament isn't the only highlight.
5: The way we've come as a nation, how far we've come, it's credit to everyone involved. It's such an unbelievable achievement. But we've got more to give. We're a hungry group. We want to go and create more history.
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3: Some dry and warm sunny intervals with scattered rain showers breaking out. Highs of 20. I'm Shauna Skinner. 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

Soft Cell, Tainted Love, and then people search for the hero just before that. They have published the latest rankings for top UK universities, a list compiled by the

0: Robert Gordon's at 75, and Dundee's other seat of learning, Abertay, is at 105th place. But I know what you're thinking. You're thinking, that's all well and good. Who's top of the uni pops then? Cambridge. Cambridge at the top. 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

0: across Dundee, Perth and Tayside. This is Original 106 with All Saints, Never Ever and James Bay. Hold back the river of torrential rainwater. Oh, it's been a rainy morning today. And as I look at the forecast, we have more in the way of thundery showers this afternoon. It is feeling a bit muggy, though. Temperature highs today in the mid to high teens.
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Always your favourite music. It's Original 106. Adele a few minutes ago, Rolling in the Deep. And that's Cruel Summer from Taylor Swift, who has announced and confirmed that she has written an original song for the new Toy Story 5 film. The song is called I Knew It, I Knew You, and will be released on Friday. Taylor said she's adored Toy Story ever since she saw the first film aged 5. I remember taking my kids to see the first film. Makes me feel a bit old. Thank you, Taylor. Now, there's nothing like a good old-fashioned showbiz spat to enjoy over a big tub of popcorn. So here's one for you. Comedian Jack Whitehall says he's honoured to be the subject of a diss track by Becky Hill. He's said to be the subject of the song Daddy's Range Rover, one of the songs on Becky's upcoming album Rebecca. It comes after Jack called Becky a Weatherspoon's Whitney whilst hosting the Brit Awards last year. And Susan Boyle's in the news as well today. She's released her surprise new musical collaboration. She's collaborating with an ice cream company by the sounds of it, promising fans that she's not done yet. Her new track is a dance remix of the famous Just One Cornetto ad jingle. O sole mio, just one cornetto. I wonder if we'll be playing it on original. Probably not.

0: 2nd of June today. You're with Original 106, and there's Ashford and Simpson, and it's solid for the solid rainfall we've had today. Having a quick look at the weather to see if there's going to be any let-ups. But, you know, some parts of our area is going to see less rainfall this afternoon, some with more. Average it all out, it's going to be lashing down for the rest of the day.
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6: Right answer!
0: Yes! Yay! And that's how you become a winner on Child's Play. 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

0: Ah, that's a lovely chilled out song for a Tuesday morning. Need some sunshine to go with it. There are glimpses of the sun this morning, which is encouraging, isn't it? We're going to check in the weather after the 12 o'clock news, and that's next on Original 106.
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2: The Scottish Government is outlining its plans to introduce phone-free learning environments this afternoon. It comes following months of concerns that phone use in classrooms can be distracting and cause bullying. Education Secretary Mary McCallan says the plans already have the backing of teachers and parents.
3: There is now wide consensus that school pupils should be able to learn in environments that are free from the disruption of mobile phones. Many schools and education authorities have already acted to restrict the use of mobile phones.
2: A child who was seen walking on his own in Dundee has returned home safe and well. Police attended the Eriskay Drive area this morning and carried out a full search after receiving a report of concern for a child. Former SNP Chief Executive Peter Muddle is in court today after pleading guilty to embezzling more than £400,000 from the party last week. He's appearing at the High Court in Edinburgh, where prosecutors will outline the facts of the case. Dundee University has soared to 25th in the UK's top university rankings and third in Scotland. The annual stats have been published today in the Complete University Guide. In football, Scotland midfielder John McGinn says it's hard to believe he's part of a squad playing at the first World Cup since 1998. Steve Clarke's side faced Bolivia in their final warm-up on Saturday before taking on Haiti in their opening group game the following weekend. McGinn tells Sky Sports News they're determined to make sure getting to the tournament isn't the only highlight.
4: The way we've come as a nation, how far we've come, it's credit to everyone involved. It's such an unbelievable achievement. But we've got more to give. We're a hungry group and we want to go and create more history.
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2: Light rain showers this afternoon with some bright sunny spells, staying warm, highs of 19. I'm Shona Skinner, you're up to date on Original 106.

always your favourite music. This is Original 106, just out of the 12 o'clock news with Teddy Swims, Mr. Know-It-All. And the lady there who just last month played possibly one of the highest gigs that you can do on planet Earth. She played the Top of the Mountain concert high in the Austrian Alps, 2,300 metres above sea level. And she said, a combination of the Alps, a new album coming out, it all feels like a rebirth, she said. Sure it does. Maybe just the thinning of the air got to her a wee bit, I'm not sure.

0: Kylie Minogue celebrated her birthday just the other week there. 58 she is. Cannot believe that. Come, I won't allow that thought to enter my mind that Kylie Minogue can be 58. She's still 22, obviously. All the Lovers on Original 106.
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Afternoon. This is Original 106. What's that? 25 past 12 right now. Proclaimers, I'm Gonna Be 500 Miles. And just before that, Beautiful South from 1994, Everybody's Talking. The Perth Festival of the Arts. That is on currently. Various shows, various venues. That runs until the 24th of July. A packed programme. More immediately, though, tonight at Perth Concert Hall, it's the Overtones Jukebox Idols show. Overtones are a vocal harmony group that's on at the Perth Concert Hall tonight. Looking ahead to later on this week, the Style Counsellors play live in Dundee at the Music Hall. 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Can you figure out what band that's a tribute to? Use your skill and judgment. Answers in a postcard, please. Right. Gabrielle now on Original 106.

0: 12:33. Hello, Martin Ingram here. A special hello if you are a new listener to Original 106. Tunes are good, aren't they? Yeah. Ariana Grande and We Can't Be Friends. More of your favourite music, always your favourite music, on the way, returning in just a second. Stay there.
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0: Michael. 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Girls Aloud playing just ahead of that. 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They are playing four away from 1K. It's a big match-up game, and all you need to do is match four responses correctly with one of us here at Original 106. It could be Lachlan, could be me, I haven't been on for a while, could be Craig, could be either Dave or Vanessa, usually when one of them are off. But listen, match four to win £1,000 cash. That's how the game goes. It's back on again tomorrow morning at around 10 to 8. Love to hear you on it. Come on, let's get you on. Register to play right now. And you can do that. Leave your name and your number at original106.co.uk.
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0: 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And What Can I Do on Original 106. 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
2: The Scottish Government is outlining its plans to introduce phone-free learning environments this afternoon. It comes following months of concerns that phone use in classrooms can be distracting and cause bullying. Education Secretary Maddie McCallum says the plans already have the backing of teachers and parents.
3: There is now wide consensus that school pupils should be able to learn in environments that are free from the disruption of mobile phones. Many schools and education authorities have already acted to restrict the use of mobile phones.
2: A child who was seen walking on his own in Dundee has returned home safe and well. Police attended the Eriskay Drive area this morning and carried out a full search after receiving a report of concern for a child. Former SNP Chief Executive Peter Muddle is in court today after pleading guilty to embezzling more than £400,000 from the party last week. He's appearing at the High Court in Edinburgh, where prosecutors will outline the facts of the case. Dundee University has soared to 25th in the UK's top university rankings and third in Scotland. The annual stats have been published today in the Complete University Guide. In football, Scotland midfielder John McGinn says it's hard to believe he's part of a squad playing at the first World Cup since 1998. Steve Clarke's side faced Bolivia in their final warm-up on Saturday before taking on Haiti in their opening group game the following weekend. McGinn tells Sky Sports News they're determined to make sure getting to the tournament isn't the only highlight.
4: The way we've come as a nation, how far we've come, it's credit to everyone involved. It's such an unbelievable achievement. But we've got more to give. We're a hungry group and we want to go and create more history.
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2: Light rain showers this afternoon with some bright sunny spells, staying warm, highs of 19. I'm Shona Skinner, you're up to date on Original 106.
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Number one's at one from Original 106. So far, so good. We've had Liberty X, Just a Little, Simply Red Fairground, and one of two number ones by The Police that starts with the word every. That's Every Little Thing She Does Is Magic. The other one, of course, is Shout the Answer Out Now. Did you say Every Breath You Take? If so, you get full marks. You get the top prize. I don't have anything to give you, unfortunately. More number ones at one. This now from 1983, Culture Club and

0: A number one in the autumn of 1983 and the best-selling single of the year as well. Karma Chameleon Culture Club on today's number ones at one from Original.
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1: Olivia Rodrigo, that is Drop Dead on Original 106 this morning at breakfast time. Dave and Vanessa, we're talking seagulls.
2: They've gone viral because they're looking after a seagull in their car park. It has flown down, it has decided there's a place to nest and have eggs.
3: In the middle of the Morrison's car park.
2: So, and they're a protected species. So, the Morrison staff have put out four cones and tied a sheet to each cone and made it a little roof. Because obviously it was sunny last week, so to protect it in the heat. And then they've obviously coned off the car park itself so that nobody's going to park their cars there. And the video that's gone viral online is just cars driving past on the main road in its little nest underneath with the traffic cones, getting on with its thing.
3: Which is lovely. I'm surprised, to be honest, being a seagull, it hasn't eaten the cones.
2: True.
3: Everything.
2: They love an ice cream cone, that's for sure.
3: They do. They'll eat literally anything, so I'm amazed they don't eat themselves.
2: Might have tried it.
3: That's nice, though. How lovely.
2: Yes. Nice little act of kindness for the animals. I like it.
3: And they'll repay the generosity of the people in Morrison's by pooping all over their car when it's just come out of the car wash.
2: That's what they do.
3: That's how they roll.
1: Yes, that was the latest this morning from the Dave and Vanessa Seagull desk. What are they going to be talking about tomorrow? We just don't know. At this point, what we do know is you get your chance to be a winner on Child's Place. Susan was our winner this morning. And keep your eyes on the prize is £1,000 every weekday morning on our big four away from 1K matchup game. It was Stephen on today. He got 3 out of 4. Maybe you'll be on to get 4 out of 4 tomorrow. Check out Dave and Vanessa bright and early to get your midweek underway on Original 106. Right, Michael Jackson on the way soon after this. This is Dasha Austin on Original 106.

Michael Jackson, Black or White on Original 106. Craig is on this afternoon from 2pm. He'll be posing another cunning question on the question thing for your chance to win free movie tickets from Cineworld. It was John who won those yesterday. And of course, you would not forgive us if we did not do the music mash at 5:10. Gary played the game yesterday, and we learned that Gary is better at voiceovers than he is at identifying music artists, apparently. Win

0: quite tone.
1: Yeah. I'll give you that one, even though it's after the buzzer. Oh, dearie me.
0: What the hell? They could win the £250 if they knew the stuff of the music march. I didn't, and I'm pants.
1: Can I have you, and you can just voice an advert for this then, can you?
0: Absolutely no problem. I can put her voice if you wish.
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across Tayside, it's Original 106, and there's Shaboozy and a bar song, Usher and Pitbull. DJ's got us fallen in love when he should just be concentrating on playing the music. New figures have revealed that only 7 fines were handed out for littering in Dundee over the last year. Now, I should say, remember, that doesn't mean only 7 people dropped litter. If only that were the case. I mean, it's one of my big bugbears, people who drop litter or ciggy ends. Stop it! I was walking behind someone leaving work yesterday, and this fella just dropped a scrunched up bit of paper. I was thinking I should say something. I didn't. Dundee City Council handed out 7 fixed penalty notices during the 25-26 financial year. And of the tickets issued, just 3 have been paid by the end of last month. The other 4 are outstanding. Come on, cough up. Now, I'm going to sound like your dad here. Again, please don't drop litter. Oh, come on. It makes our area look terrible. And why should anyone pick up your rubbish, after all? Yeah, you can tell it yanks my chain a little bit. Always your favourite music, and a Moni DJ as well. It's Original 106, and here's Everybody's Changing. This is Keane now.

0: Side on Original 106, straight on just after the 2 o'clock news. Another packed show. Make sure you stick around for that. And the Music Mash, 10 past 5, of course. Lachlan's on from 6 p.m. Amongst everything else that the young lad gets up to, he'll be spinning his wheel of fortunes. Late night original from 10 p.m. I shall see you just after breakfast tomorrow morning. Enjoy the rest of Tuesday.
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2: A court's heard former SNP chief executive Peter Murrell brought three vehicles with funds embezzled from the party, including a motorhome he drove just 4 miles. Prosecutors have set out how he created fake invoices to cover his offences. Alan Cameron Casey says much of the money was spent on luxury goods.
3: Umbrellas with a total cost of £1,990.50. Two salt and pepper grinders from Lalique costing £2,618.16. A robotic lawnmower costing £3,070.
2: The ex-husband of former First Minister Nicola Sturgeon will be sentenced later this month. Education Secretary Mary McCallum says though many schools have already banned phones in classrooms, more needs to be done.
4: I welcome these moves, but having listened carefully to parents, carers and teachers, it's clear that we need greater consistency across the country to make sure that every child's learning and development is protected.
2: The Education Secretary is outlining details of the Scottish Government's plan to ban phones in school classrooms this afternoon. New figures reveal only 7 fines were handed out for littering in Dundee over the last year. Of the tickets issued, just 3 had been paid by the end of last month, with 4 outstanding. And in football, midfielder John McGinn reveals he's inspired by youngsters' reaction to Scotland qualifying for the World Cup.
5: The biggest thing that I can take from qualifying for the World Cup is the impact it's had on children. When I go home to Scotland, they're all talking about the World Cup and it gets you excited.
2: The squad's in America ahead of their final warm-up match against Bolivia in New Jersey this weekend. Their tournament kicks off against Haiti next Sunday.
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2: Sunshine and showers this afternoon. Rain will turn heavier over Dundee later on with highs of 19 degrees. I'm Emma Duncan. You're up to date on Original 106.

0: Take that, you're a superstar, Savage Garden. Before that, truly, madly, deeply. How you doing? This is Craig with you for Tuesday here at Original 106. Thank you again to Martin. Thank you, Martin. Back tomorrow, 2 years on the top 10 at 10. One of the years is when Scott and Charlene got married on Neighbours. Oh, let's have a moment to remember. Oh, yes. I'm back at secondary school. First year, mine. I'm not that old. Anyway, the follow-up episode is when Scott ran off with a stripper.
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You shook me all night long. It's original 106. It's love my dentist day today. Oh, we all love our dentist. Hang on, where's the dentist noise? Oh, yeah. Isn't it nice when they say, oh, you're having a nice day today? Well, I was till I came here. I mean, what person does like going to the dentist? Anyway, shout out to my dentist. I know they won't hear me because they listen to Greatest Hits Radio at the dentist. And I mean, if it wasn't painful enough, then they put that on the radio. No need.

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1: 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That after three, and Enrique on the way next.
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0: Walking in Memphis, it's Original 106. Now, if Dave and Vanessa remember to get up tomorrow morning, then we'll have another round of four away from 1K. They've got a late night tonight. Four away from 1K, your chance to win yourself a grand every morning. This morning, it was Stephen that tried to win the cash.
1: We asked you to name a bridge in Scotland. You went for the fourth bridge. Meg said,
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1: Are we going to get technical? Because fourth bridge is the real bridge.
3: We're giving them fourth road bridge.
1: Are we not?
3: Are we?
4: That's the one I meant. I was sitting at between Ferry Crofton.
1: Right. So you didn't mean the rail bridge as in the fourth
4: bridge?
1: No,
4: I meant the fourth road bridge.
3: Right. Do you know what? I probably should have specified that. So we'll give you a ding on that.
1: A type of rodent. A rat. Meg said.
2: A rat?
1: Got to be, isn't it? Something you'll only replace once it's dead. A plant.
3: For me, it's girlfriend.
1: No. Investigation into Dave. Meg said.
2: A kettle.
3: The kettle.
1: And soap brand, you said Dove. Meg said
2: Dove soap. It smells the best. It's the best one.
3: Again.
1: Three out of four again.
3: Again.
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2: 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So when the night feels like forever,

0: Elton John, something about the way you look tonight, which I would imagine would be wet. I see the Met Office have just released a yellow warning for thunderstorms right across Tayside. That comes in effect in about 5 minutes, 3 o'clock till 10 p.m. this evening. Yellow warning for thunderstorms. If you've got the washing out, I'm afraid it's absolutely had it.
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2: A court-heard former SNP chief executive Peter Murrell brought three vehicles with funds embezzled from the party, including a motorhome he drove just 4 miles. Prosecutors have set out how he created fake invoices to cover his offences. Alan Cameron Casey says much of the money was spent on luxury goods.
3: Umbrellas with a total cost of £1,990.50. Two salt and pepper grinders from Lalique, costing £2,618.16. A robotic lawnmower costing £3,070.
2: The ex-husband of former First Minister Nicola Sturgeon will be sentenced later this month. There are heavy queues on the A90 in Dundee after a car crashed onto its roof. Specialist paramedic crews have also been called to the scene near the Emmick roundabout. Police confirm no one was injured. Education Secretary Mary McCallum says though many schools have already banned phones in classrooms, more needs to be done.
4: I welcome these moves, but having listened carefully to parents, carers and teachers, it's clear that we need greater consistency across the country to make sure that every child's learning and development is protected.
2: The Education Secretary is outlining details of the Scottish Government's plan to ban phones in school classrooms this afternoon. And in football, midfielder John McGinn reveals he's inspired by youngsters' reaction to Scotland qualifying for the World Cup.
5: The biggest thing that I can take from qualifying for the World Cup is the impact it's had on children. When I go home to Scotland, they're all talking about the World Cup and it gets you excited.
2: The squad's in America ahead of their final warm-up match against Bolivia in New Jersey this weekend. Their tournament kicks off against Haiti next Sunday.
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2: Sunshine and showers this afternoon. Rain will turn heavier over Dundee later on with highs of 19 degrees. I'm Emma Duncan. You're up to date on Original 106.

0: Bruce Springsteen, Born in the USA. It's original 106 for Tuesday. Plenty of tickets for Cineworld, then hey, you're in the right place. Let's do the question thing for Tuesday. The average person will consume 980 of these per year. But what are they? The average person will consume 980 of these per year. But what am I on about? Think you know, give us a shout. 01592 757 757 is my number. Get us on WhatsApp using that number. 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The average person will consume 980 of these per year, but what are they?
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0: Taylor Swift, I Knew You Were Trouble. It's original 106, it's 328. The average person will consume 983 of these per year. But what are they? Let's give you some of the wrong answer. Michelle thinks it might be Beasties. Michelle, that's a lot of Beasties. It's about three a day. You hungry? Peter thinks the same thing. Kim thinks it might be eggs. It's not meals. Thank you, Jacqueline. Sheena thinks it could be chips. It's not pizza. It's not potatoes. Thank you, Kim. Cups of tea or coffee. That's a decent answer, Gillian, but it's not right. It's not beans, or it's not tins of beans. Thank you, Sheila and Douglas. Abby thinks it might be peas. Not that. It's not crisps. A lot of you thinking it could be crisps. Jason, Kim and some others. I'll tell you, a load of people were the right answer, so that's some good news there. But we could do with your name in there as well. The average person will consume 983 of these per year. What is it? Barry thinks it's bogeys. Oh, Graham's been in touch as well.
1: Average person will consume 983 pints of tennis lager.
0: Possibly, if Scotland do well, but not the answer I'm looking for. Thank you for that, Graham.

0: The Bangles, Manic Monday at Original 106. The average person will consume 983 of these per year. What are they? Graham thinks it might be pints. It's not grapes, thank you, Barry. And Holly and her grandma think it could be flies or spiders. I think that's Holly's way of saying, Grandma, stop feeding me flies and spiders.
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7: This is Martin with your travel. I'm just looking at the Traffic Scotland cameras where I can see at the Queen's Ferry crossing. You're getting a good run in both directions, both north and southbound so far this afternoon. Heading back to the Kingdom from Edinburgh, the Queen's Ferry Road, busy 5-bound between Davison's Mains and the Barnton. In Dunfermline, Holbeath Road running well between the Asda Dunfermline roundabout and the Sinclair Gardens roundabout. In Kirkcaldy, Dunnacue Way steady both ways as you're passing Kirkcaldy High School. A92 checks out fine both ways through the Preston, Bankhead and Redhurst roundabouts. In Glenrothes, the Queensway is moving well between Morrison's and the 92. Tayside wide, no problems at the Tay Road Bridge. Steady flow there in both directions. In Dundee itself, Forfar Road busy to and from the Kingsway. The Kingsway East and Greendykes Road both sluggish as you head in towards the Scott Fife roundabout. And the A90 flowing fine between Dundee and Perth. If you spot any problems on the roads, call the original 106 Jambuster line on 01592 85 44 66.

Edwyn Collins, A Girl Like You. The average person will consume 983 of these per year. That's the question thing today. Our answer we're looking for today is biscuits. Like three a day. Yeah, I can do that. Angela's got it right. Jackie's got it right. Stacey, Wenda, and our winner today is Lorraine. Lorraine Barclay, you are a winner. You're off to Cineworld for free. And if you're feeling bad because you've been stuffing your face today, folks, it's fine. We're supposed to eat 983 biscuits if we're average. That's cool. Just get fired in. We'll do the question thing again tomorrow, just after 3 o'clock at Original 106. New tune from Madonna and Sabrina on the way next after this from Bruno Mars.

0: something I want to talk about.
1: Oh, I like that. Madonna, Sabrina Carpenter, Bring Me Your Love at Original 106. I'm surprised that Susan Boyle's not there because, well, she's been turning up everywhere this morning. I've got all the details next.
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2: A court's heard former SNP chief executive Peter Murrell brought three vehicles with funds embezzled from the party, including a motorhome he drove just 4 miles. Prosecutors have set out how he created fake invoices to cover his offences. Alan Cameron Casey says much of the money was spent on luxury goods.
3: Umbrellas with a total cost of £1,990.50. Two salt and pepper grinders from Lalique costing £2,618.16. A robotic lawnmower costing £3,070.
2: The ex-husband of former First Minister Nicola Sturgeon will be sentenced later this month. There are heavy queues on the A90 in Dundee after a car crashed onto its roof. Specialist paramedic crews have also been called to the scene near the Emmick roundabout. Police confirm no one was injured. Education Secretary Mary McCallum says though many schools have already banned phones in classrooms, more needs to be done.
4: I welcome these moves, but having listened carefully to parents, carers and teachers, it's clear that we need greater consistency across the country to make sure that every child's learning and development is protected.
2: The Education Secretary is outlining details of the Scottish Government's plan to ban phones in school classrooms this afternoon. And in football, midfielder John McGinn reveals he's inspired by youngsters' reaction to Scotland qualifying for the World Cup.
5: The biggest thing that I can take from qualifying for the World Cup is the impact it's had on children. When I go home to Scotland, they're all talking about the World Cup and it gets you excited.
2: The squad's in America ahead of their final warm-up match against Bolivia in New Jersey this weekend. Their tournament kicks off against Haiti next Sunday.
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2: Staying wet but also sunny across Tayside this evening, drying up overnight with lows of 12 degrees. I'm Emma Duncan, you're up to date on Original 106.

Raise Your Glass. It's Original 106 for Tuesday. Now, Susan Boyle's been making all sorts of ripples in the world of social media at the moment because we're not sure what she's up to at the moment. She's been teasing some stuff. And then this came out today, teasing a new style of Susan Boyle singing an old favourite in terms of an advert.

I don't know what this is about, but apparently something's going to happen on Thursday. However, that's been superseded in Susan Boyle News today because the new Iron Brew advert has come out and it's brilliant. It features Susan Boyle breakdancing. Yes, and singing from the top of the fourth rail bridge. I'm sure there's got to be a bit of AI in there, but, you know, this is catchy.

Yes! Yes! That's roused me so much that I think we might actually score a goal in the World Cup. Who knows?

0: Everything But the Girl and Missing at Original 106. So there you have it. Susan Boyle would appear to be everywhere at the moment. And indeed, she's making her first ever festival appearance at Summer's End Angus Music Festival at Brecon Castle Showgrounds in August. Now, will she do the breakdancing? That's what we need to know.
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4: This is Martin with the travel. I'm just looking at the Traffic Scotland cameras where I can see at the Queen's Ferry crossing you're getting a good run in both directions, both north and southbound so far this afternoon. Heading back to the Kingdom from Edinburgh, the Queen's Ferry Road, busy 5-bound between Davison's Mains and the Barnton. In Dunfermline, Holbeath Road running well between the Asda Dunfermline roundabout and the Sinclair Gardens roundabout. In Kirkcaldy, Dunning your way steady both ways as you're passing Kirkcaldy High School. A92 checks out fine both ways through Preston, Bankhead and Redhurst roundabouts. And Glenrothes, the Queensway is moving well between Morrison's and the 92. Tayside wide, no problems at the Tay Road Bridge, steady flow there in both directions. In Dundee itself, Forfar Road busy to and from the Kingsway. The Kingsway East and Greendykes Road both sluggish as you head in towards the Scott 5 roundabout. And the A90 flowing fine between Dundee and Perth. If you spot any problems on the roads, call the Original 106 Jambuster line on 01592 854466. Original.

0: ABC, when Smokey sings, at original 106 for Tuesday, as we're in the midst of a yellow warning for thunderstorms. Welcome to summer, folks. Most of the area is getting this. So some heavy and perhaps thundery showers, mostly in the north of the area this evening. These turning lighter, more scattered tonight. A few clear intervals possible and a low tonight of 11 degrees. It's original 106. It's approaching 4:29.
1: Crystal drinking glasses, Nintendo consoles and a motorhome driven just 4 miles are among the items purchased by Peter Muddle using money he embezzled from the SNP. A court heard the party's former chief executive faked invoices. Education Secretary Mary McCallum's been outlining more information on plans to ban mobile phones in classrooms. She said a consultation will soon get underway. And we're being warned of heavy rain and thunderstorms this evening. A yellow alert is in place until 10 p.m. and could bring up to 50 millimetres of rain.
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1: Scotland's defender Scott McKenna's vowing to do the Tartan Army proud this summer.
4: I can't believe the amount of people that are heading to America with the cost of everything, the travel, the tickets, everything. So we're going to go over there and give it a right go because they deserve that for everything they put into it and supporting us as well.
1: The national team take on Bolivia on Saturday in their final warm-up match before their World Cup opener against Haiti a week later. Meanwhile, Dundee United have rejected an offer worth £900,000 for left wing-back Will Ferry. The 25-year-old's caught the eye of top clubs in Slovakia and Czech Republic, with one of those prospective suitors tabling an opening bid in recent days. But Courier Sport understands the package wasn't deemed acceptable, with the Tangerines holding out for a fee well into seven figures. You're up to date on Original 106.

0: It's the Verve Bittersweet Symphony. It's Original 106 Music Mash on the way at 10 past 5. Will you be today's winner or this week's winner? We're getting a winner a week at the moment. Anyway, 10 past 5, but half an hour. The 2nd of June today, which is Leave the Office Earlier Day today. Oh! Oh, really? Oh, right, you guys probably... Right, we'll see you later then. I'm up for that. Right, nice to talk to you today. Bye!
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4: Towards the Queens Ferry crossing, Kingdombrown traffic heavy before you get to the Bullion Road roundabout. Southbound, you're still getting a good run. Heading back to the Kingdom from Edinburgh, the Queens Ferry Road heavy 5 pound between Davison's Mains and the Barnton. In Dunfermline, Margaret's Drive running well between Sinclair Gardens roundabout and the Bothwell Gardens roundabout. A92 northbound entry slip at Crossgate still partially blocked. It's due to a breakdown. We can see on the traffic Scotland cameras, traffic seems to be coping well, but take care on your approach. You might come up quite quickly towards that stationary vehicle. In Kirkcaldy, Rosson Street heavy northbound between the Gallatown roundabout and the A92. Back to the 92 and it's busy eastbound at the Red House roundabout. The Standing Stane Road looking busy eastbound as you head towards the Colton O'Reams cut-off. A91 busy westbound between King Capel and the Garbridge roundabout. Finally in Dundee, the 44 Road heavy southbound from Fintry Park towards the Kingsway. If you spot any problems on the roads, call the original 106 Jambuster line on 01592 85 44 66.

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1: Yeah, this is back tomorrow, providing Dave and Vanessa turn up. 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
4: 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Original 106, who's that?
5: Susan.
4: Morning, Susan. Where about are you?
5: I'm in Dunfermline.
4: Right, okay. And if you were on Mastermind, what would your specialist subject be?
5: Chess.
4: That would be a specialist subject on Mastermind, would it? Are you good at the chess?
5: I don't know.
4: No, we've just cut straight to the chase.
2: I think that's what it is. But I also would love that Susan is also great at chess too.
4: Yeah.
2: And that's why she's holding up for this, because she's like, I'm all about chess.
4: Mm.
2: Therefore, I know what the answer is. Mm. Let's say it one more time, Susan.
5: Chess.
2: That's the right answer.
4: I don't want any of your chat. I just want to get the answer.
2: I understand that.
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2: A court-heard former SNP chief executive Peter Murrell spent money embezzled from the party on a motorhome and a robot lawnmower. Prosecutors say he faked invoices to cover his tracks. Alan Cameron Casey says the motorhome cost £124,000, was described as a van when the invoice was filed and was driven just 4 miles.
3: The day after he had ordered the motorhome, the accused purchased from Amazon 3 guides to inspirational journeys around Scotland, England and Wales and Ireland in a camper van or motorhome.
2: In total, he spent £400,000 on luxury goods. He'll be sentenced later this month. A consultation is going to be launched on banning phones in schools. Education Secretary Mary McCallant outlined details of her plans this afternoon. She also said guidance will change until legislation's in effect. Teesside's been hit with a yellow thunderstorm warning lasting until 10 p.m. We're being told to expect up to 50 millimetres of rain across the next few hours, which could lead to some travel disruption and flooding. Showers and thunderstorms should ease into the evening before largely drying out tonight, according to the Met Office. Plans to install 3 communication hubs with defibrillators in Perth have been rejected as they would cause unnecessary clutter. Outdoor advertising company JC Deco sought to erect 2 kiosks on High Street and another on King Edward Street. They would have offered free calls to landlines, free Wi-Fi, a touchscreen map, device charging and a defibrillator. New figures reveal only 7 fines were handed out for littering in Dundee over the last year. Of the tickets issued, just 3 had been paid by the end of last month, with 4 outstanding. And in football, Scotland midfielder John McGinn's heaping praise on one of his best friends in football, Captain Andy Robertson. Steve Clarke's side take on at Bolivia in their last warm-up match on Saturday before their tournament gets underway against Haiti next Sunday. McGinn says Robertson, who's now left Liverpool, has had a major impact on his career.
4: He doesn't like listening to it, but he was a massive inspiration to me to come down to England and prove that he could cut it against the world's best. So really looking forward to seeing where he goes next, but hopefully and selfishly for us, he'll be at his best at the World Cup.
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2: Being wet but also sunny across Teesside this evening, drying up overnight with lows of 12 degrees. I'm Emma Duncan, you're up to date on Original 106.

0: Across Tayside, it's original 106. So these heavy thundery showers expected later on. Right now, though, on the roads, really busy in both directions at the Forfar Road lights, more so trying to get into Dundee. And of course, if you're heading towards Perth, well, the junction formerly known as the Swallow Roundabout, honk.
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0: So 5:10, let's get on with the Music Mash today. And I feel so, so sorry for Jess, who's been on the line for about, I don't know, half an hour or something, because I'm so scared of people not answering the phone to me. But you're very good at answering the phone. So firstly, a round of applause for that. You've already won. Three. How's your day been so far?
2: Been quite quiet, and then now it's raining. So.
0: Yeah, well, the rain's coming for us all. I'm not looking forward to my drive home, I'll be honest. 250 quid now. I did say to you off air that I think last time you were on, you were wanting to buy a laptop, but you've got your laptop now. So what are you needing to get the money for this time?
2: Probably put it towards my car, maybe.
0: Is it working fine?
2: No, it's fine. Yeah, all right. Putting it aside.
0: Oh, that's fine. You know, I get so many people phoning up saying, oh, there's a bit fallen off, so I need the money for that, or it needs repaired, or it's not working. Okay, well, you've played before, so you know what this is all about, but for everyone else, we're looking for Jess to identify the four acts or artists here in our four clips. Don't worry about the song titles, we're not bothered about that. Remember, if you're wrong, I'll let you know, just keep guessing or pass. Time is the enemy here. Are we all set?
2: Yes, I suppose so.
0: You're not feeling my confidence here. Right, here comes the first one.

0: Your passage.
1: Yes.
0: Oh, dearie me. I thought song three was a stick-on anyway, but...
1: I know, it was in my head.
0: Yeah, you totally knew it, but you're like, I don't know what it's called. Right, let's go through this. Carly Rae Jepsen, yeah, we're good with that one. This one, you're like, nah, I'm not having this. Ram Jam, Black Betty, but nah, you didn't know that one. This one, got a second lease of life. Milky, Just the Way You Are.
1: Oh, no.
0: Yeah, you know that one. And this last one here, I was hoping to get hear lots of this, but we didn't have any time. Tune. Oceanic.
1: Remember? No, I'm not that.
0: Oh, fair enough. Oh, well.

0: There for Jess, 1 out of 4 on the Music Mash. I think she should play on a Wednesday because she was like, Ram Jam, never heard of that in my life. We play again tomorrow, and of course, being a Wednesday, it's all tunes from the year 2000 onwards, okay? And see another thing, on Friday for Feel Good Friday, can someone request Oceanic Insanity? Because I really enjoyed the 15 seconds I had of that. Thank you, you'll make an old man very happy.
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2: The Queen's Ferry crossing Kingdom Bound, the outside lane was blocked for a short while. It was due to an accident. That's been moved to the hard shoulder. Traffic, however, remains slow, backed up towards the end of the M90 spur. So if you're headed that way, you're going to be delayed there this evening. Southbound, you're getting a good run. Heading back to the Kingdom from Edinburgh, the Queen's Ferry Road heavy 5-pound between Davison's Mains and the Barnton. In Dunfermline, Aberdour Road running well between Hospital Hill and Lindburn Road. On the 92 northbound entry slip to the M90 at Crossgates, the earlier breakdown there has now been cleared. Now in Kirkcaldy, Rosslyn Street heavy northbound between the Gallatown roundabout and the A92. The 92 heavy eastbound as you head in towards the Red House roundabout. The Standing Stane Road heavy eastbound just after the Borland roundabout through to the Colton Williams cut-off. And finally in Dundee, the Kingsway busy eastbound as you head in towards the Strathmartin roundabout. If you spot any problems on the roads, call the original 106 Jambuster line on 01592 8544 66.

0: Phil Collins, Two Hearts, at Original 106. So we're in the weather warning till 10 o'clock tonight. I'm hearing there's some fairly meaty showers across the area. Can that do one before 6 so I can go home? Thank you. Heavy and perhaps thundery showers this evening towards the north of the area. Lighter, more scattered tonight with some clear intervals possible. A low tonight of around about 11 degrees, so fairly muggy as well. It's Original 106. It's 5:31.
1: Crystal drinking glasses, Nintendo consoles and a motorhome driven just 4 miles are among the items purchased by Peter Muddle using money he embezzled from the SNP. A quote heard the party's former chief executive faked invoices. Education Secretary Mary McCallum's been outlining more information on plans to ban mobile phones in classrooms. She said a consultation will soon get underway. And we're being warned of heavy rain and thunderstorms this evening. A yellow alert is in place until 10 p.m. and could bring up to 50 millimetres of rain.
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1: Scotland's defender Scott McKenna's vowing to do the Tartan Army proud this summer.
4: I can't believe the amount of people that are heading to America with the cost of everything, the travel, the tickets, everything. So we're going to go over there and give it a right go because they deserve that for everything they put into it and supporting us as well.
1: The national team take on Bolivia on Saturday in their final warm-up match before their World Cup opener against Haiti a week later. Meanwhile, Dundee United have rejected an offer worth £900,000 for left wing-back Will Ferry. The 25-year-old's caught the eye of top clubs in Slovakia and Czech Republic, with one of those prospective suitors tabling an opening bid in recent days. But Courier Sport understands the package wasn't deemed acceptable, with the Tangerines holding out for a fee well into seven figures. You're up to date on Original 106.

0: Eternal, I Want to Be the Only One at Original 106. 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Trust me, you will thank me for that.
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5: Towards the Queen's Ferry crossing, Kingdom Brown traffic slowing from the end of the M90 spur. That's following an earlier accident. Southbound is from Ferry Toll, heading back to the Kingdom from Edinburgh. The Queen's Ferry Road, heavy 5 pound between Davison's Mains and the Barnton. In Dunfermline, Holbeath Road running well between the Esther Dunfermline roundabout and the Sinclair Gardens roundabout. In Kirkcaldy, Rosslyn Street heavy both ways between the Gallatown roundabout and the A92. The 92 steady both ways through the Preston, Bankhead and Redhouse roundabouts. The Standing Stane Road heavy eastbound just after the Borland roundabout through to the Colton of Weems cutoff. In Dundee, the Kingsway heavy eastbound from Cleppington Road through to the Strathmartin roundabout. Forfar Road heavy southbound from Fintry Park towards the Kingsway. The Kingsway East and Greendyke Road both sluggish in towards the Scott Fife roundabout. The Kingsway West is queuing westbound from the Market roundabout into the Swallow roundabout, then onto the BP filling station at Bullion Field. If you spot any problems on the roads, call the original 106 Jambuster line or 1592 854466.

0: Across Dundee, this is Original 106. Remember, on Thursday, The Courier and The Telegraph have got their World Cup supplement on wall panner. Now, you're going to need that if you've got a sweeper, a sweepstake at your workplace. Okay, so it's free with the papers on Thursday. We're celebrating that fact by giving away 50 quid Amazon gift cards tomorrow. Okay, so we'll be giving you the question on air tomorrow, right? 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Easy as that. 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Good luck. Hopefully, you will win.
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2: A court-heard former SNP chief executive Peter Murrell spent money embezzled from the party on a motorhome and a robot lawnmower. Prosecutors say he faked invoices to cover his tracks. Alan Cameron Casey says the motorhome cost £124,000, was described as a van when the invoice was filed and was driven just 4 miles.
3: The day after he had ordered the motorhome, the accused purchased from Amazon 3 guides to inspirational journeys around Scotland, England and Wales and Ireland in a camper van or motorhome.
2: In total, he spent £400,000 on luxury goods. He'll be sentenced later this month. A consultation is going to be launched on banning phones in schools. Education Secretary Mary McCallant outlined details of her plans this afternoon. She also said guidance will change until legislation's in effect. Teesside's been hit with a yellow thunderstorm warning lasting until 10 p.m. We're being told to expect up to 50 millimetres of rain across the next few hours, which could lead to some travel disruption and flooding. Showers and thunderstorms should ease into the evening before largely drying out tonight, according to the Met Office. Plans to install 3 communication hubs with defibrillators in Perth have been rejected as they would cause unnecessary clutter. Outdoor advertising company JC Deco sought to erect 2 kiosks on High Street and another on King Edward Street. They would have offered free calls to landlines, free Wi-Fi, a touchscreen map, device charging and a defibrillator. New figures reveal only 7 fines were handed out for littering in Dundee over the last year. Of the tickets issued, just 3 had been paid by the end of last month, with 4 outstanding. And in football, Scotland midfielder John McGinn's heaping praise on one of his best friends in football, Captain Andy Robertson. Steve Clarke's side take on Bolivia in their last warm-up match on Saturday before their tournament gets underway against Haiti next Sunday. McGinn says Robertson, who's now left Liverpool, has had a major impact on his career.
4: He doesn't like listening to it, but he was a massive inspiration to me to come down to England and prove that he could cut it against the world's best. So really looking forward to seeing where he goes next, but hopefully and selfishly for us, he'll be at his best at the World Cup.
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0: Helping you navigate rising fuel prices and the cost of living with the latest local lifestyle news that affects you.
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2: A Perth gift shop is set to close after 8 years in business. Hell Yeah on High Street will shut on June the 13th. 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
2: Staying wet but also sunny across Teesside this evening, drying up overnight with lows of 12 degrees. I'm Emma Duncan, you're up to date on Original 106.

0: Mike Horan, Slow Hands and Milky at Original 106 for Tuesday evening. It's Lachlan here, Craig's still kicking about, because this is when we normally have our catch up for the day.
1: Mm-hmm. And do all the, well, I can't say that word on the radio, you know, the itching.
0: the itching. Craig's feeling very itchy today. I was going to say we normally have our catch up with itching, but there's nothing today because people are only talking about the rain.
1: Yeah,
0: there's nothing else to chat about.
1: It's a bit rude to get like a weather warning at what, 5 to 3.
0: It was quite late in the day, wasn't it?
1: 5 to 3 saying, weather warning at 3. And it's as if everyone just ran off from the Met Office at that point, going, oh, shoot, we forgot.
0: Do you think it's like when we're supposed to put up stuff for our shows on the Facebook and we forget to do it? We forget to schedule it the day before. Have the Met Office just forgotten to schedule that post?
1: The schedule their weather warning. Yeah, they forgot about it. So, yeah, I mean, I don't know. It's a bit hit or miss. Some people are getting quite a lot of rain today. Some people aren't. So I will go and drive home and I'll find it all for everyone. Okay, I'll go and find it.
0: Well, I mean, it was really bad out the window, about an hour ago?
1: Yeah,
0: it kind of looks fine again now, so I don't know what to think. So you've got the car at least. I'll be walking home tonight.
1: Oh, well, so, all right. So, yeah, what time? Why am I asking it? What time are you going to go home? At 12, 9, 8?
0: Yeah, I'm definitely not going to be here at 12. No, so 10 o'clock is when the warning is supposed to end.
1: Yeah, you can sit it out.
0: So yeah, hopefully I'm sitting it out, but I
1: don't fancy that. I suppose it's not really dark at this time of year, but imagine that's a horrible feeling that you could be crept up on by a thunderstorm and lightning and all that. And do you live high up? Are you high up in your block?
0: Yeah, top floor.
1: Oh, watch yourself. Oh, there's no TV aerial up there or anything. No? No hanging out the window, okay.
0: Okay.
1: My wife says that we've got to close the windows in a thunderstorm in case the lightning gets in through the gap in the windows. This is what I get told. So when I
0: is
1: go
0: that
1: home,
0: possible?
1: No, because it's going to come and get you. It'll come through the roof. It's not going to just go, ooh, there's an open window. I'm just going to sneak in through this window and electrocute someone.
0: That's so is she also that if there's lightning in the forecast, you have to switch off all the plugs? No TV for you tonight?
1: Well,
0: is it going to be that?
1: I think that's fair enough, because you don't want to leave something charging. But I think, I don't want to say that. I think those days are gone.
0: What do you do?
1: I'm surely you just got a power cut.
0: Just sit there in darkness. That's boring.
1: Fine, I could listen to you.
0: Could you put a candle on? No, but how? Because your radio's not going to be plugged in.
1: Well, I'll use my phone app. That'll work, won't it?
0: And then when that runs out of charge,
1: I'm done.
0: They've not thought this through.
1: I'm going to go and buy some batteries.
0: Just cancel the weather warning. Here's Walking on Sunshine.
1: Nice.

0: Take that on Original 106 for Tuesday evening, 20 minutes past 6 right now. It's been a very wet one this afternoon, so mind how you go on the road, slow things down a little bit. We'll get your full update next, and the Jonas Brothers on the way too.
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2: Towards the Queen's Ferry Crossing, Kingdombourne traffic snaking back down the full length of the M90 spur this evening, all down to an earlier accident we had on the crossing. The speed sensor's giving a travel time there around about 20 minutes. Southbound, you're getting a good run. The Bullion Road queuing eastbound from Newton Village towards the Queen's Ferry Crossing. Heading back to the Kingdom from Edinburgh, the Queen's Ferry Road just busy 5-pound between Clermiston Road North and the Ornton. In Dunfermline, Aberdour Road running well between Hospital Hill and Lindburn Road, and Kirkcaldy, Roslyn Street still a bit busy northbound on approach to the A92. The 92 steady both ways as you go through the Preston, Bankhead and Red House roundabouts. The Standing Stane Road is eased eastbound just after the Borland roundabout through to the Colton and Weems cut-off. In Dundee, the Kingsway all cleared up eastbound between Cleppington Road and the Strathmartin roundabout. Forfar Road sluggish southbound towards the Kingsway, and finally the A90 flowing fine between Dundee and Perth. If you spot any problems on the roads, call the original 106 Jambuster line 01592 85 44 66.

0: Miley Cyrus at Original 106. I'll stick on music from Dodgy in just a second. It's a very showery evening ahead of us with the yellow rain warning in place until 10. A little dry overnight and a low across Tayside of 11 degrees. Emma's here at 6:30.
1: Crystal drinking glasses, Nintendo consoles and a motorhome driven just 4 miles are among the items purchased by Peter Muddle using money he embezzled from the SNP. A court heard the party's former chief executive faked invoices. Education Secretary Mary McCallum's been outlining more information on plans to ban mobile phones in classrooms. She said a consultation will soon get underway. And we're being warned of heavy rain and thunderstorms this evening. A yellow alert is in place until 10 p.m. and could bring up to 50 millimetres of rain.

0: Meredith Brooks and Itch on Original 106. If we go with Craig's work-ins for earlier. It's Lachlan here for Tuesday, the 2nd of June. 31 days until Doof in the Park takes place at Camperdown Park. 23 days until Supergirls in cinemas. 8 days until the World Cup begins. And about a million days to go until the sunshine returns.
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Kim Sims, Too Blind to See It, and Cammy Barnes at Original 106 Lachlan here for your Tuesday evening. Happy National I Love My Dentist Day. I love my dentist so much that I've not been since before COVID. Oh, that's quite bad, isn't it? Not the sort of thing you should really admit to. I do still have teeth, honest. I look after them. I'm just a bit scared to go back at this point because they'll be quite angry at me for not going in 6 years. Like, I'm not one of these people because, oh, I'm scared of the dentist. I'm scared of them now because I've left it too long and they're going to give me a row. It's also National Rotisserie Chicken Day today, so, hey, it's not all bad. Unless you're a vegetarian. A vegetarian who hates dentists. That is you. Today is a terrible day.

0: Say What You Want and McFly. Five colours in her hair at Original 106. It's Lachlan here. Tuesday night I'll get Zara Larsson on the way after seven. And your latest news with Emma is next.
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2: A court-heard former SNP chief executive Peter Murrell spent money embezzled from the party on a motorhome and a robot lawnmower. Prosecutors say he faked invoices to cover his tracks. Alan Cameron Casey says the motorhome cost £124,000, was described as a van when the invoice was filed and was driven just 4 miles.
3: The day after he had ordered the motorhome, the accused purchased from Amazon 3 guides to inspirational journeys around Scotland, England and Wales and Ireland in a camper van or motorhome.
2: In total, he spent £400,000 on luxury goods. He'll be sentenced later this month. A consultation is going to be launched on banning phones in schools. Education Secretary Mary McCallum outlined details of her plans this afternoon. She also said guidance will change until legislation's in effect. Teesside's been hit with a yellow thunderstorm warning lasting until 10 p.m. We're being told to expect up to 50 millimetres of rain across the next few hours, which could lead to some travel disruption and flooding. Showers and thunderstorms should ease into the evening before largely drying out tonight, according to the Met Office. Plans to install 3 communication hubs with defibrillators in Perth have been rejected as they would cause unnecessary clutter. Outdoor advertising company JC Deco sought to erect 2 kiosks on High Street and another on King Edward Street. They would have offered free calls to landlines, free Wi-Fi, a touchscreen map, device charging and a defibrillator. New figures reveal only 7 fines were handed out for littering in Dundee over the last year. Of the tickets issued, just 3 had been paid by the end of last month, with 4 outstanding. And in football, Scotland midfielder John McGinn's heaping praise on one of his best friends in football, Captain Andy Robertson. Steve Clarke's side take on at Bolivia in their last warm-up match on Saturday, before their tournament gets underway against Haiti next Sunday. McGinn says Robertson, who's now left Liverpool, has had a major impact on his career.
4: He doesn't like listening to it, but he was a massive inspiration to me to come down to England and prove that he could cut it against the world's best. So really looking forward to seeing where he goes next, but hopefully and selfishly for us, he'll be at his best at the World Cup.
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2: Staying wet but also sunny across Teesside this evening, drying up overnight with lows of 12 degrees. I'm Emma Duncan, you're up to date on Original 106.

Katy Perry, Teenage Dream and Zara Larsson, Lush Life. On Original 106 for Tuesday evening, Lachlan here at 10 past 7. Have you seen the latest outdoors trend which has taken the country by storm? It's cake sheds. A bit like those honesty boxes that you'll find eggs in next to a stranger's house, but this time with cakes, which I think is more essential, to be honest. You know, if you're out for a walk and you see one of those egg boxes, you might take some, you might not. It's not going to faze you too much. If you see a cake, then you'll go, oh yes, that's going to give you the motivation to keep walking. It's essential. If you're the person who's making the cakes for the cake shed, apparently that's a decent wee earner. Some home bakers are saying that they're scooping up to a grand a week with these. I'm not sure how happy HMRC will be with that, but there's money to be made in these cake sheds. Now I just need to figure out how to build a shed.

0: Blur, Park Life at Original 106. We're ahead of 8 o'clock on tomorrow morning's breakfast show. You could be finding yourself £1,000 richer on 4 away from 1K. You've got to answer 4 questions. If the original presenter who you're matched up with answers the same 4 answers as you, the money's yours. This week you're matched with Meg, who does Saturdays here at Original. So if you think that you and Meg are on the same wavelength, get involved. Enter at original106.co.uk. And the close calls just keep coming on 4 away. This was Stephen's attempt earlier.
1: A bridge in Scotland. You went for the 4th bridge. Meg said,
2: the 4th road bridge.
1: Are we giving you... Are we going to get technical? Because 4th bridge is the real bridge. But we're giving them 4th road bridge, are we not?
3: Are we?
4: That's the one I meant.
1: Right. So you didn't mean the rail bridge, as in the fourth bridge.
4: No, I meant the fourth road bridge. Right.
3: Do you know what? I probably should have specified that. So we'll give you a ding on that.
1: A type of rodent, a rat. Meg said,
2: a rat.
1: Got to be, isn't it? Something you'll only replace once it's dead. A plant.
3: For me, it's girlfriend.
1: Investigation into Dave. Meg said,
2: a kettle.
3: The kettle.
1: And soap brand, you said Dove. Meg said
2: Dove soap. It smells the best. Oh. It's the best one.
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0: It's Ray, Where Is My Husband at Original 106 Lachlan here. This week we're teaming up with The Courier and The Evening Telegraph to celebrate the launch of their World Cup supplement and world chart, which is free in the papers tomorrow. That's going to help build up the World Cup excitement for you. You can head to our website right now as well for the chance to win one of our £50 Amazon gift cards by answering this question. Which Scotland player features on the new limited edition £20 note? Entries for that close at midnight on Thursday, and there's also the draw for a 43-inch Fire TV worth £400 in that World Cup supplement with tomorrow's Courier and Evening Telegraph. Right, I've got Blondie on the way.
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Lizzo and Juice at Original 106, live from here for your Tuesday night. We are in the middle of setting up tonight's Wheel of Fortune. Some after songs themed around time. 81400 Original starting off your text. We've got a few minutes left to get one of these sorted for you. Leslie says the time warp. John, Michael and Mary have all gone for Cyndi Lauper and Time After Time. Coldplay Clocks for Victoria. Kerry says Green Day and Time of Your Life. Madonna and Hung Up for Darren. Lisa says 9 to 5, Dolly Parton. Coldplay Clocks for Jason. Semisonic Closing Time is Shane's choice as well. I'm sure there's more of these to be had. Get involved. 81400, as I say, is the text number. Original goes at the start of that message. Or ping me a wee voice note or message on the Original 106 app. Songs themed around time for the Wheel of Fortunes. Right now, this is Bewitched.

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0: Hope you're doing all right for Tuesday night. It's Lachlan here. Thank you for your choices for the Wheel of Fortunes. It's songs themed around time, and Lorraine's one's first. Let's go round again. Average White Band. She's after House Martins and Happy Hour. Davey wants the Foo Fighters. That is Times Like These. And for Darren, some Madonna. Hung Up could be on the Wheel of Fortunes tonight. Which one gets played? We will find out next.
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1: It's Lachlan here at 8 o'clock and it is time to spin the Wheel of Fortunes. Songs themed around time is what we've got on tonight. Could be Average White Band, Let's Go Round Again. Ice Martin's Happy Hour, Foo Fighters, Times Like These and Madonna Hung Up are on the Wheel of Fortunes. Let's spin it. Lorraine, Jake, Davey and Darren, thank you for your choices tonight on the Wheel of Fortunes. We're getting Darren's choice.
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Tuesday evening, it's Original 106 with Queen, Don't Stop Me Now, and the Wheel of Fortune's winner, Darren's Choice, Madonna, and Hung Up. Cheers, Darren. Lachlan here, coming up for 10 past 8. Has your office got involved yet with the World Cup sticker book? A week and a day until the World Cup, and this is the big chat in our office right now. Shout out to Ryan, who's made it a thing here. As someone not that fussed by football, I normally wouldn't be too bothered about helping everybody else find stickers for this. But as someone who drinks a lot of Coca-Cola, I have noticed recently the Coke bottles have got football stickers stuck onto them. So I've managed to contribute. I've added two or three new stickers to the book already this week. Well chuffed with that. And it's kind of given me the bug for it. I'm going to go out tomorrow and find a shop selling the proper packs of these. We need to get this thing filled up. I'm not sure what the end goal is. You know, do we need to have it done by the start of the World Cup or the end of it or ahead of the first Scotland game? I don't know what the drill is. What I have seen is that you can buy a bundle of 50 sticker packs from Temu for £67. That's not really your usual Temu bargain there, is it? Because when you think about it, in 50 sticker packs, you're going to pick up quite a few repeats, aren't you? Like, you're getting 50 packs, but how many of these are actually going to be new stickers for you? 980 to collect in total, so this could be

0: Honestly, that Office World Cup sticker book we've got just now that we're chatting about, that has provided me with more of a social life than anything over the last year has. Oh, tragic. Sabrina Carpenter and Taste, the original 106. Will Smith on the way.
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Britney Spears at Original 106. Lachlan here for your Tuesday evening. Good news for Dundee students today. Zaberty University has been named the Scottish uni with best student satisfaction for the third year in a row. And Dundee Uni's gone up 14 places to third place for that as well. So students are very happy. I always find it mad, right, when you start uni and the grown-ups say to you, well, it won't all be good. You'll be living off pot noodles and chicken nuggets. Like, yeah, that's what I want. That is my definition of happiness. Why is it not socially acceptable for me to be an adult with, you know, all my affairs in order, but I still just want to eat pot noodles and chicken nuggets? Take me back, honestly. Miss those days.

0: It's New Order at Original 106 Blue Monday. Don't know if that's better or worse than today's Grey Tuesday. It's live for the year, 25 minutes to 9. I can't tell the time. It's something o'clock. Train on the way next.
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Tomorrow's all about this century. Chess was giving it a go earlier on.

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Olivia Dean, Nice to Each Other, and Blue. Sorry seems to be the hardest word. It's Original 106. 10 minutes past nine, Lachlan here. Been a very wet day today. A very wet few days, actually. Not a great start to June. I'll tell you what is properly sickening. When I went on my weather app earlier on, scrolled down to that bit at the bottom, the 10-day forecast. Let's see when things start getting better. Only to find out they don't. For the next week and a half, 10 days, according to the apps, it's day after day of rain. I did pop this question into ChatGPT earlier, which I'm not a fan of ChatGPT. But I did want to see what it said for this one. I was intrigued. I said, when will we next get sun in Scotland? And this says it all. ChatGPT froze and literally had no answer to the question. So not even AI can pretend anymore. I think we've had our summer for this year, so bring on the waterproofs. It's a sorry state of affairs, but this is where we are. Right, Stereophonics on the way. This is Seal and Crazy on Original.

0: 20 past 9 at Stereophonics in Dakota on Original 106. Teddy Swin's on the way.
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0: Right, Dave and Vanessa play the next game of this tomorrow morning after 8 o'clock. You could win yourself prizes with Fife Sports and Leisure Trust if you can work out what the kids from one of the local primary schools are describing. Easier said than done sometimes. Trying to work out what's going on in the minds of the wee ones. It's a strange place to be, but it could win you those prizes from 8 o'clock tomorrow morning. Susan was a winner on Child's Play today with the clues coming from Dunacre Primary.
3: Good morning, David and Alyssa. My name's Callan.
4: And this is what we've got.
3: There's castles here. Maybe brain people play it.
4: Brainy people play it, and there's castles here. Original 106, who's that?
5: Susan.
4: Morning, Susan. Where about are you?
5: I'm in Dunfermline.
4: Right, okay. And if you were on Mastermind, what would your specialist subject be?
5: Chess.
4: That would be a specialist subject on Mastermind, would it? You good at the chess?
5: I don't know.
4: No, we've just cut straight to the chase.
6: I think that's what it is. But I also would love that Susan is also great at chess too.
4: Yeah.
6: And that's why she's holding up for this, because she's like, I'm all about chess.
4: Mm.
6: Therefore, I know what the answer is. Mm. Let's say it one more time, Susan.
5: Chess.
6: That's the right answer.
4: That is the right answer.
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0: It's Pop with Disco 2000 and the Plain White Tees. Hey there, Delilah, on Original 106. Lachlan here for your Tuesday evening. Have you spotted any seagulls in strange places recently? I keep seeing one at the window of the lady in the downstairs flat of my building who will not stop feeding them, which means they will not stop plopping on my car. It's getting very annoying. I'm very fed up of it. Dave and Vanessa are on Original 106 Breakfast every day from 6, and they were chatting about seagulls this morning. They have spotted some viral seagulls. Let's hear about these.
1: They've gone viral because they're looking after a seagull in their car park. It has flown down. It has decided there's a place to nest and have eggs.
2: In the middle of the Morrison's car park.
1: So, and they're a protected species. So, the Morrison staff have put out 4 cones and tied a sheet to each cone and made it a little roof. Because obviously it was sunny last week, so to protect it in the heat. And then they've obviously coned off the car park itself so that nobody's going to park their cars there. And the video that's gone viral online is just cars driving past on the main road in its little nest underneath the, with the traffic cones, getting on with its thing.
2: Which is lovely. I'm surprised, to be honest, being a seagull, it hasn't eaten the cones.
1: True.
2: Everything.
1: They love an ice cream cone, that's for sure.
2: They do. They'll eat literally anything, so I'm amazed they don't eat themselves.
1: I've tried it.
2: That's nice, though. How lovely.
1: Yes. Nice little act of kindness for the animals. I like it.
2: And they'll repay the generosity of the people in Morrison's by pooping all over their car when it's just

0: Higher Power on Original 106, Lachlan here. That's it for me for tonight. I'll catch you again tomorrow evening. Your latest news is on the way to 10. The music from Mr. Mister and the Pointer Sisters. You have a good one.
1: From dinner to downtime, we're here.
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12: A court's heard former SNP chief executive Peter Murrell spent money embezzled from the party on a motorhome, robot lawnmower, umbrellas and other luxury goods, and falsified invoices and expenses. He'll be sentenced later this month. We're going to be able to have our say on banning mobile phones in schools. Outlining plans, Education Secretary Mary McCallan says a consultation is going to be launched, but she also outlined other measures.
13: To signal our intent that schools should move to introduce restrictions whilst we prepare legislation, we're working with education authorities to refresh our current guidance to support and encourage more schools to introduce restrictions ahead of a law change.
12: Scotland legend Sir Kenny Dalglish confirms he's undergoing treatment for cancer. He says he wanted to keep the news private, but he accidentally posted about it on social media. Dalglish's former club Liverpool say they're sending him support and love. He's thanked medical staff for their incredible care and discretion. Plans to install 3 communication hubs with defibrillators in Perth have been rejected, as they would cause unnecessary clutter. Outdoor advertising company JC Deco sought to erect 2 kiosks on High Street and another on King Edward Street. They would have offered free calls to landlines, free Wi-Fi, a touchscreen map, device charging and a defibrillator. To football now, Scotland midfielder John McGinn reveals Andy Robertson's success in England's been a huge inspiration. The pair have been friends for years, and McGinn says it's been quite the journey together.
14: It's crazy, and doing it alongside one of your best mates in football is incredible, and seeing the love and support he's getting, not only from Liverpool fans, but the respect from other clubs and everyone around the world. What he's achieved at Liverpool has been incredible.
12: And finally, an osprey chicks hatched for the first time in 3 years at a Perthshire breeding site. It hatched at the Loch of the Lows Wildlife Reserve near Drumkill this morning at around 4:30. It could soon be joined by more, with two eggs still to hatch. You're up to date on Original 106.

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2: The Dundee Kilt Walk is back Sunday, August 16. 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
3: This week at Morrison's, get 3 for 2 on our snacking range. There's over 60 to choose from, like the oh-so-fancy garlic and chilli king prawns, the don't-mind-if-I-do dinky honey and mustard pork cocktail sausages, or the bit-posh hot honey halloumi rolls. Come rain, shine, whatever the weather, get everyone reaching for just one more.
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